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2: Good evening. I'm Natasha Weeb. The Weyburn Police Service was called yesterday morning to an incident downtown. Corporal Jason Rutten.
3: There was a tractor trailer unit driving southbound in the alley between 3rd and 4th Street. When the operator went to make a left turn onto Cirrus Avenue, the end of the trailer struck the building and did some damage by pulling off brick from the facade. City Works was called to put up barricades just for public safety to make sure none of the brick fell down and hit anybody.
2: While there were no injuries in the incident, the facade of the building will need to be repaired. The driver was charged under the Traffic Safety Act for driving with undue care and attention. As the Royal Canadian Legion marks its 100th anniversary this year, a Regina branch is preserving Saskatchewan's military history by digitizing thousands of photographs, letters, and artifacts. Kelsey Loney, collections manager for the Regina Branch Museum and Archives, says the project is also helping identify the people in the photos.
4: There's people from all over Saskatchewan and beyond in these albums. And if you see somebody that you know, you can email us museum@reginalegion.com. Every photo has an identifying number to just tell us the number of the photo and who's in it.
2: Families can also have their own military photographs and documents digitized while keeping the originals or donating them to the archive. Nickel Lake Regional Park will soon be accommodating more campers all season long. Park manager Darren Wheeler.
5: Getting new seasonal sites down by the right down by the beach. We're almost completed. We're just waiting on some finishing parts to come in so we can get it wrapped up. We'll have, when we're done now, 265 seasonal sites.
2: He says their seasonal sites are in hot demand, with a waitlist of over 100 names to be drawn for these 10 new sites.
5: We're hoping to have them ready here this month sometime, but we'll probably get them filled for start of next season. And by the end of this season, we're hoping to have them awarded to where they're going, and they can move in there and start of next season.
2: Today's Great Plains Taste of Summer Charity Barbecue was a success, raising $1,210 for Inclusion Weyburn and their programming. Jackie Wilson says it was a great afternoon.
6: For Inclusion Weyburn, obviously, it has huge benefits monetarily and in the awareness piece. 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So many people enjoyed their time here. It's a great event. I just couldn't be more pleased.
2: The next Taste of Summer Charity Barbecue is next Wednesday from 11:30 to 1:30 in Memorial Park in support of the Family Place. 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
2: The Western Canadian Baseball League has announced the rosters for the 2026 All-Star Weekend, coming up July 18th and 19th. Representing Weyburn on the mound are pitchers Logan Lynch and Logan Kinter, and up to bat will be Braden Mayencourt, Joe Medill, and Rob Gurney. The Weyburn Beavers still have work to do ahead of the All-Star Weekend, on the road to Swift Current tonight, set to complete the final inning of a rain-delayed game before playing their scheduled matchup against the 57s. Elsewhere in the WCBL tonight, the Medicine Hat Mavericks face the Miller Express in Moose Jaw. The Saskatoon Berries host the Okotoks Dogs. The Fort McMurray Giants entertain the Energy City Cactus Rats. And the Lethbridge Bulls travel to Sylvan Lake to face the Gulls. The U11A Weyburn Wild softball team took home hardware over the weekend, earning the bronze medal at the U11A South Provincial Finals in Regina. The team earned their ticket to the finals by placing first in their pool before falling in a heartbreaking semifinal game against Swift Current. They battled their way to bronze with a gritty win over the Regina Royal Revenge.
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2: Partly cloudy skies this evening with a slight chance of showers and risk of a thunderstorm overnight. Southeast wind gusting to 50 with a low of 14. A mix of sun and clouds in the sky tomorrow with a slight chance of showers and risk of a thunderstorm in the morning, clearing up in the afternoon with a high of 29. Sunshine on Friday with a high of 30. Sunny skies on Saturday with a high of 33. And more sun on Sunday, reaching a high of 37. I'm Natasha Weeb. 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
2: Partly cloudy skies this evening with a slight chance of showers overnight and risk of a thunderstorm. Wind gusting to 50 with a low of 14. Sun shining through the clouds tomorrow with a slight chance of showers and risk of a thunderstorm in the morning. Clearing up in the afternoon with a high of 29. And Friday we'll see sunny skies with a high of 30. I'm Natasha Weave. 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
1: 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And we'll be happy to explain it to you. And it's just a wonderful program. And we're just really happy that we're able to do it.
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4: Partly cloudy skies this evening with a slight chance of showers overnight and risk of a thunderstorm. Wind gusting to 50 with a low of 14. Sun shining through the clouds tomorrow with a slight chance of showers and risk of a thunderstorm in the morning. Clearing up in the afternoon with a high of 29. And Friday we'll see sunny skies with a high of 30. I'm Natasha Weeb. 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
2: Good evening. I'm Natasha Weeb. A tractor trailer hit a building in downtown Weyburn yesterday. This after attempting to turn left from the alley onto Souris Avenue between 3rd Street and 4th Street. Corporal Jason Rutten with the Weyburn Police Service.
3: We did lay a charge under the Traffic Safety Act for driving with undue care and attention. We're just happy that no people were injured, and it's just a little bit of property damage that the insurance companies will hopefully be able to get straightened out for the property owner.
2: Rutten says certain large trucks are permitted to travel down the alleys wherever they have deliveries to make to downtown businesses. City crews have fenced off the damaged portion of the building. Thousands of historic photographs and documents are now available online as part of a project by a Regina branch of the Royal Canadian Legion. Collections manager Kelsey Loney says the collection revealed an incredible record of Saskatchewan's military history.
4: As I started working with the collection, I realized that they had a gold mine of amazing material, archival documents, letters, newspapers, photographs, etc., as well as artifacts that told the story of southern Saskatchewan from 1885 to present day.
2: The online archive includes material from communities across the province, including an album dedicated to the Weyburn Estevan area. The branch is also encouraging the public to help identify people featured in many of the photographs. 10 new seasonal campsites are under development near the beach at Nickel Lake Regional Park. Manager Darren Wheeler says this is why the area over by the old mini golf course has been fenced in, with trenches dug for electric and water services.
5: Well, the mini golf is still there. You just play. It's just by donation only now. So you just got there's a hole in the wall there just to drop your donation in. And yeah, we're trying to raise some money to replace it. Volunteers went in this spring and they repainted a bunch of stuff and cleaned it up really good. So it's ready for this season.
2: Wheeler adds they're a couple years away from having a new mini golf course near the sports court. Today's Great Plains Taste of Summer charity barbecue was a success, raising $1,210 for Inclusion Weyburn and their programming. Jackie Wilson says it was a great afternoon.
6: For Inclusion Weyburn, obviously, it has huge benefits monetarily and in the awareness piece. People have come to know a little bit more about us, and it's a great community event. So many people enjoyed their time here. It's a great event. I just couldn't be more pleased.
2: The next Taste of Summer charity barbecue is next Wednesday from 11:30 to 1:30 in Memorial Park in support of the Family Place. For these stories and more, visit discoverweyburn.com.
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2: Partly cloudy skies this evening with a slight chance of showers and risk of a thunderstorm overnight. Southeast wind gusting to 50 with a low of 14. A mix of sun and clouds in the sky tomorrow with a slight chance of showers and risk of a thunderstorm in the morning. Clearing up in the afternoon with a high of 29. Sunshine on Friday with a high of 30. Sunny skies on Saturday with a high of 33. And more sun on Sunday reaching a high of 37. 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
2: Partly cloudy skies this evening with a slight chance of showers overnight and risk of a thunderstorm. Wind gusting to 50 with a low of 14. Sun shining through the clouds tomorrow with a slight chance of showers and risk of a thunderstorm in the morning. Clearing up in the afternoon with a high of 29. And Friday we'll see sunny skies with a high of 30. I'm Natasha Weeb. 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
6: Partly cloudy skies this evening with a slight chance of showers overnight and risk of a thunderstorm. Wind gusting to 50 with a low of 14. Sun shining through the clouds tomorrow with a slight chance of showers and risk of a thunderstorm in the morning. Clearing up in the afternoon with a high of 29. And Friday we'll see sunny skies with a high of 30. I'm Natasha Weeb. 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
2: Good evening. I'm Natasha Weeb. City crews have fenced off the damaged portion of a building in downtown Weyburn after a tractor trailer hit the building yesterday morning. Corporal Jason Rutten with the Weyburn Police Service says certain large trucks are permitted to travel down the alleys.
3: Because they're a food delivery service, any type of delivery service is allowed to transport and make their deliveries the most direct route downtown. Tractor trailer units are not allowed just to cruise through the downtown area.
2: The delivery truck hit the building attempting to turn left from the back alley onto Souris Avenue between 3rd Street and 4th Street. A new digital archive at the Regina branch of the Royal Canadian Legion is preserving thousands of photographs, letters, and documents that tell the stories of Saskatchewan veterans. While the collection includes official military photographs, collections manager Kelsey Loney says some of the most meaningful images are the candid snapshots taken by soldiers during their time overseas.
4: There's so many candid photos in there, and it just kind of reminds us of the humanity of society, and how these are just people from Saskatchewan who take pictures of interesting things that they see along a pretty harrowing journey.
2: Nearly 3,000 photographs, letters, and documents have been digitized so far and are available online through Memory Sask. The branch also hopes the public can identify people featured in many of the historic photographs. 10 new fully serviced seasonal campsites will soon be ready at Nickel Lake Regional Park, located close to the beach and the mini golf course. Park manager Darren Wheeler says they'll be drawing names for the sites this fall.
5: Really good location and close to the beach. We're hoping they'll go right away. So I think they'll be quite a popular site once we get them finished and get them awarded out. And we've still got a little bit of road work to do in there. Yet. Everything's taken longer this year. The weather hasn't cooperated with us very good either.
2: Wheeler adds the mini golf course is still open and can be enjoyed by donation. The park is fundraising for a new course near the sports court. Today's Great Plains Taste of Summer charity barbecue was a success, raising $1,210 for Inclusion Weyburn and their programming. Jackie Wilson says it was a great afternoon.
6: For Inclusion Weyburn, obviously, it has huge benefits monetarily and in the awareness piece. People have come to know a little bit more about us, and it's a great community event. So many people enjoyed their time here. It's a great event. I just couldn't be more pleased.
2: The next Taste of Summer charity barbecue is next Wednesday from 11:30 to 1:30 in Memorial Park in support of the Family Place. For these stories and more, visit discoverweyburn.com.
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2: Partly cloudy skies this evening with a slight chance of showers and risk of a thunderstorm overnight. Southeast wind gusting to 50 with a low of 14. A mix of sun and clouds in the sky tomorrow with a slight chance of showers and risk of a thunderstorm in the morning, clearing up in the afternoon with a high of 29. Sunshine on Friday with a high of 30. Sunny skies on Saturday with a high of 33. And more sun on Sunday, reaching a high of 37. 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
3: Partly cloudy skies this evening with a slight chance of showers overnight and risk of a thunderstorm. Wind gusting to 50 with a low of 14. Sun shining through the clouds tomorrow with a slight chance of showers and risk of a thunderstorm in the morning. Clearing up in the afternoon with a high of 29. And Friday we'll see sunny skies with a high of 30. I'm Natasha Weave. 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
1: 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We're playing more movies down in the Vimy Room. There will be food, lunch, and a supper.
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4: Partly cloudy skies this evening with a slight chance of showers overnight and risk of a thunderstorm. Wind gusting to 50 with a low of 14. Sun shining through the clouds tomorrow with a slight chance of showers and risk of a thunderstorm in the morning. Clearing up in the afternoon with a high of 29. And Friday we'll see sunny skies with a high of 30. I'm Natasha Weave. 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
2: Good evening. I'm Natasha Weeb. The Weyburn Police Service was called yesterday morning to an incident downtown. Corporal Jason Rutten.
3: There was a tractor-trailer unit driving southbound in the alley between 3rd and 4th Street. When the operator went to make a left turn onto Cirrus Avenue, the end of the trailer struck the building and did some damage by pulling off brick from the facade. City Works was called to put up barricades just for public safety to make sure none of the brick fell down and hit anybody.
2: While there were no injuries in the incident, the facade of the building will need to be repaired. The driver was charged under the Traffic Safety Act for driving with undue care and attention. As the Royal Canadian Legion marks its 100th anniversary this year, a Regina branch is preserving Saskatchewan's military history by digitizing thousands of photographs, letters, and artifacts. Kelsey Loney, collections manager for the Regina Branch Museum and Archives, says the project is also helping identify the people in the photos.
4: There's people from all over Saskatchewan and beyond in these albums. And if you see somebody that you know, you can email us, museum@reginalegion.com. Every photo has an identifying number to just tell us the number of the photo and who's in it.
2: Families can also have their own military photographs and documents digitized while keeping the originals or donating them to the archive. Nickel Lake Regional Park will soon be accommodating more campers all season long. Park manager Darren Wheeler.
5: Getting new seasonal sites down by right down by the beach. We're almost completed. We're just waiting on some finishing parts to come in so we can get it wrapped up. We'll have, when we're done now, 265 seasonal sites.
2: He says their seasonal sites are in hot demand with a wait list of over 100 names to be drawn for these 10 new sites.
5: We're hoping to have them ready here this month sometime, but we'll probably get them filled for start of next season. And by the end of this season, we're hoping to have them coordinated to where they're going and they can move in there and start of next season.
2: Today's Great Plains Taste of Summer charity barbecue was a success, raising $1,210 for Inclusion Weyburn and their programming. Jackie Wilson says it was a great afternoon.
6: For Inclusion Weyburn, obviously, it has huge benefits monetarily and in the awareness piece. People have come to know a little bit more about us, and it's a great community event. So many people enjoyed their time here. It's a great event. I just couldn't be more pleased.
2: The next Taste of Summer charity barbecue is next Wednesday from 11:30 to 1:30 in Memorial Park in support of the Family Place. 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
2: Partly cloudy skies this evening with a slight chance of showers and risk of a thunderstorm overnight. Southeast wind gusting to 50 with a low of 14. A mix of sun and clouds in the sky tomorrow with a slight chance of showers and risk of a thunderstorm in the morning. Clearing up in the afternoon with a high of 29. Sunshine on Friday with a high of 30. Sunny skies on Saturday with a high of 33.

0: Chance of showers and risk of a thunderstorm in the morning. Clearing up in the afternoon with a high of 29. Sunshine on Friday with a high of 30. Sunny skies on Saturday with a high of 33. And more sun on Sunday, reaching a high of 37. I'm Natasha Weeb. 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
2: Partly cloudy skies this evening with a slight chance of showers overnight and risk of a thunderstorm. Wind gusting to 50 with a low of 14. Sun shining through the clouds tomorrow with a slight chance of showers and risk of a thunderstorm in the morning. Clearing up in the afternoon with a high of 29. And Friday we'll see sunny skies with a high of 30. I'm Natasha Weave. 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
2: Partly cloudy skies this evening with a slight chance of showers overnight and risk of a thunderstorm. Wind gusting to 50 with a low of 14. Sun shining through the clouds tomorrow with a slight chance of showers and risk of a thunderstorm in the morning. Clearing up in the afternoon with a high of 29. And Friday we'll see sunny skies with a high of 30. I'm Natasha Weeb. 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
2: Partly cloudy skies this evening with a slight chance of showers overnight and risk of a thunderstorm. Wind gusting to 50 with a low of 14. Sun shining through the clouds tomorrow with a slight chance of showers and risk of a thunderstorm in the morning. Clearing up in the afternoon with a high of 29. And Friday we'll see sunny skies with a high of 30. I'm Natasha Weeb. 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
1: Partly cloudy skies this evening with a slight chance of showers overnight and risk of a thunderstorm. Wind gusting to 50 with a low of 14. Sun shining through the clouds tomorrow with a slight chance of showers and risk of a thunderstorm in the morning. Clearing up in the afternoon with a high of 29. And Friday we'll see sunny skies with a high of 30. I'm Natasha Weave. 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
1: Partly cloudy skies this evening with a slight chance of showers overnight and risk of a thunderstorm. Wind gusting to 50 with a low of 14. Sun shining through the clouds tomorrow with a slight chance of showers and risk of a thunderstorm in the morning. Clearing up in the afternoon with a high of 29. And Friday we'll see sunny skies with a high of 30. I'm Natasha Weeb. 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
3: Partly cloudy skies this evening with a slight chance of showers overnight and risk of a thunderstorm. Wind gusting to 50 with a low of 14. Sun shining through the clouds tomorrow with a slight chance of showers and risk of a thunderstorm in the morning. Clearing up in the afternoon with a high of 29. And Friday we'll see sunny skies with a high of 30. I'm Natasha Weeb. 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
4: Sun shining through the clouds this morning with a slight chance of showers and risk of a thunderstorm. Conditions will clear up this afternoon with a high of 29. Partly cloudy skies tonight with a slight chance of showers and risk of a thunderstorm returning overnight. Low 14. Sunshine tomorrow with a high of 30. And sunny skies on Saturday with a high of 33. I'm Natasha Weeb. Find the area's official forecast and stream us anywhere on the Discover Weyburn app.
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1: Sun shining through the clouds this morning with a slight chance of showers and risk of a thunderstorm. Conditions will clear up this afternoon with a high of 29. Partly cloudy skies tonight with a slight chance of showers and risk of a thunderstorm returning overnight. Low 14. Sunshine tomorrow with a high of 30. And sunny skies on Saturday with a high of 33. I'm Natasha Weeb. Find the area's official forecast and

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1: 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Strikes out Cody Bellinger, and the Blue Jays have done it.
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3: Sun shining through the clouds this morning with a slight chance of showers and risk of a thunderstorm. Conditions will clear up this afternoon with a high of 29. Partly cloudy skies tonight with a slight chance of showers and risk of a thunderstorm returning overnight. Low 14. Sunshine tomorrow with a high of 30. And sunny skies on Saturday with a high of 33. I'm Natasha Weeb. Find the area's official forecast and stream us anywhere on the Discover Weyburn app.
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2: Sun shining through the clouds this morning with a slight chance of showers and risk of a thunderstorm. Conditions will clear up this afternoon with a high of 29. Partly cloudy skies tonight with a slight chance of showers and risk of a thunderstorm returning overnight. Low 14. Sunshine tomorrow with a high of 30. And sunny skies on Saturday with a high of 33. I'm Natasha Weeb. Find the area's official forecast and stream us anywhere on the Discover Weyburn app.
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2: Sun shining through the clouds this morning with a slight chance of showers and risk of a thunderstorm. Conditions will clear up this afternoon with a high of 29. Partly cloudy skies tonight with a slight chance of showers and risk of a thunderstorm returning overnight. Low 14. Sunshine tomorrow with a high of 30. And sunny skies on Saturday with a high of 33. I'm Natasha Weeb. Find the area's official forecast and stream us anywhere on the Discover Weyburn app.
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1: Sun shining through the clouds this morning with a slight chance of showers and risk of a thunderstorm. Conditions will clear up this afternoon with a high of 29. Partly cloudy skies tonight with a slight chance of showers and risk of a thunderstorm returning overnight. Low 14. Sunshine tomorrow with a high of 30, and sunny skies on Saturday with a high of 33. I'm Natasha Weeb. Find the area's official forecast and stream us anywhere on the Discover Wayburn app.
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1: Sun shining through the clouds this morning with a slight chance of showers and risk of a thunderstorm. Conditions will clear up this afternoon with a high of 29. Partly cloudy skies tonight with a slight chance of showers and risk of a thunderstorm returning overnight. Low 14. Sunshine tomorrow with a high of 30. And sunny skies on Saturday with a high of 33. I'm Natasha Weeb. Find the area's official forecast and stream us anywhere on the Discover Weyburn app. 103.5
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2: Sun shining through the clouds this morning with a slight chance of showers and risk of a thunderstorm. Conditions will clear up this afternoon with a high of 29. Partly cloudy skies tonight with a slight chance of showers and risk of a thunderstorm returning overnight. Low 14. Sunshine tomorrow with a high of 30. And sunny skies on Saturday with a high of 33. I'm Natasha Weeb. Find the area's official forecast and stream us anywhere on the Discover Wayburn app.
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3: Sun shining through the clouds this morning with a slight chance of showers and risk of a thunderstorm. Conditions will clear up this afternoon with a high of 29. Partly cloudy skies tonight with a slight chance of showers and risk of a thunderstorm returning overnight. Low 14. Sunshine tomorrow with a high of 30. And sunny skies on Saturday with a high of 33. I'm Natasha Weeb. Find the area's official forecast and stream us anywhere on the Discover Weyburn app.
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2: Sun shining through the clouds this morning with a slight chance of showers and risk of a thunderstorm. Conditions will clear up this afternoon with a high of 29. Partly cloudy skies tonight with a slight chance of showers and risk of a thunderstorm returning overnight. Low 14. Sunshine tomorrow with a high of 30. And sunny skies on Saturday with a high of 33. I'm Natasha Weeb. Find the area's official forecast and stream us anywhere on the Discover Weyburn app.
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2: Sun shining through the clouds this morning with a slight chance of showers and risk of a thunderstorm. Conditions will clear up this afternoon with a high of 29. Partly cloudy skies tonight with a slight chance of showers and risk of a thunderstorm returning overnight.

0: Low 14. Sunshine tomorrow with a high of 30. And sunny skies on Saturday with a high of 33. I'm Natasha Weeb. Find the area's official forecast and stream us anywhere on the Discover Wayburn app.
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3: Sun shining through the clouds this morning with a slight chance of showers and risk of a thunderstorm. Conditions will clear up this afternoon with a high of 29. Partly cloudy skies tonight with a slight chance of showers and risk of a thunderstorm returning overnight. Low 14. Sunshine tomorrow with a high of 30. And sunny skies on Saturday with a high of 33. I'm Natasha Weeb. Find the area's official forecast and stream us anywhere on the Discover Weyburn app.
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0: 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Don Pedro's on Highway 39 in Yellowgrass.
1: Good morning. I'm Marna McManus. A reported assault on Sunday bringing the Weyburn Police Service to the exhibition grounds. Deputy Chief Shane St. John.
2: Some individuals tried leaving the beer gardens with open alcohol. Security stopped them. Argument, confrontation ensued, and the security guard was struck in the face by one individual. Of course, they called police. The individuals did leave, and we later located them.
1: St. John says alcohol intoxication was a factor in the assault, and the accused was charged accordingly. He explains security personnel are not police officers, and they exist to act as a sober party at licensed events to help keep the peace. They do not use force, and they contact the police when matters escalate. Environment Canada is warning Southeast residents of the potential for extreme heat this weekend, issuing a special weather statement yesterday afternoon. A long-duration heat event is forecasted to impact much of Southeast Saskatchewan and Southern Manitoba, beginning tomorrow and lasting into next week. Temperatures are expected to reach 30 degrees tomorrow and climb into the mid-30s by Sunday. The heat will be aggravated by muggy conditions, increasing humidex values into the mid-40s. Heat warnings are likely to be issued as the temperatures increase. Residents are advised to take measures to stay cool and stay up to date with current weather forecasts. With summer bringing the potential for flooding, wildfires, and other severe weather, Sask Energy is reminding residents to review natural gas safety measures before an emergency occurs. Larissa McEwen reports.
3: Sask Energy says homeowners can help reduce risks by keeping gas meters and exterior building vents free of dirt, leaves, and other debris, while also watching for signs of ground shifting or erosion around buried gas lines. The utility is also reminding anyone planning to excavate or use heavy equipment to contact Sask First Call before digging. Sask Energy says taking those precautions now can help prevent damage to natural gas infrastructure during severe weather. For Discover Weyburn News, I'm Larissa McEwen.
1: After just a few weeks, the Weyburn Arts Council's latest community project, Walking with the Wackies, has proven to be a success for engaging people in arts enrichment. WAC Treasurer Rini Hoffman says items are dropped in various locations, with location clues posted on the Facebook group, and the best part is finders keepers.
4: I'm not going to lie, I was a little worried at the beginning. I thought, I don't know how this is going to go. And the first drop, you know, maybe not as many people were following or knew about it, so like it would take a couple hours for something to be found. But within 2 weeks, I was out with a friend searching for Olha's bead art, and she posted we were there. It was gone.
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1: Local water polo talent Russell Brock is making waves. The Weyburn goalie, who also loves playing out on the field, has been named Water Polo Saskatchewan's U14 Male Player of the Year for the 25-26 season. His dedication recently took him to Montreal, where he was one of the youngest players selected to compete with Team Sask at the Canadian Championships. This wraps up a busy season for Brock, who trained and competed across the country with both the Regina Armadas and Team Sask's U14 and U15 rosters. The Weyburn Beavers finishing up a rain delay in Swift Current with the 57s yesterday, with a high-scoring battle ending with the Beavers defeating Swift Current 16-13. Then the regularly scheduled game saw the 57s bounce back to narrowly defeat the Beavers 5-4. The Beavers are back in action tomorrow night at Tom Lang Park when they host the Okotoks Dogs with the first pitch just after 7. The Toronto Blue Jays completely shutting out the San Francisco Giants in Game 3 last night. Right-hander Dylan Cease carried a spectacular no-hit bid into the ninth inning, coming just three outs away from completing his second career no-hitter. And while the no-hit bid was broken up in the final frame, Cease delivered one of the most electric pitching performances in franchise history. He finished the day throwing 118 pitches over 8-plus innings, allowing just one hit, zero runs, three walks, and racking up 11 strikeouts. With this outing, Cease joins Brandon Morrow as the only pitchers in Blue Jays history to achieve those specific numbers in a single game. The Jays will be heading down to San Diego to begin a series with the Padres tomorrow. You'll be able to catch all the action on Saskatchewan's home of Blue Jays baseball, AM 1190.
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1: Stormy conditions this morning with showers or thunderstorms ending near noon. Then the sky will clear. We'll have a high of 29 degrees, humidity making it feel more like 37. Clear skies this evening with a few clouds rolling in later on, bringing a slight chance of showers and a risk of a thunderstorm overnight, low 14. Sunny with a high of 30 tomorrow, feeling like 38 with humidity. Then it's nothing but sunny skies with a high of 35 on Saturday. It's going up to 38 on Sunday, and we'll have a high of 30 on Monday. 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

0: It's Dracula on Magic 103. I'm Dara, off to a cloudy start this morning. Oh my goodness, I left the house without a jacket because I knew today was supposed to be hot. That was all that I had in my brain is, no, today is supposed to be hot. I stepped outside, closed the door, which of course I locked, turned around and looked at this giant rain cloud and went, well, hopefully I get to work before that starts opening up. I did. Only a few raindrops hit me, so it's fine. But we are expecting some rain and possibly some thunderstorms throughout the day before we start getting really, really hot temperatures. We do have your full forecast in just a few. We're also going to hear music in just a moment from Lil Nas X.
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3: A few showers or thunderstorms ending near noon today. Then the skies will clear and we'll have a high of 29 degrees with humidity. It's going to feel more like 37. Clear this evening, then some clouds will

0: blowing in, bringing a slight chance of showers overnight and a risk of a thunderstorm. It's going down to 14. Sunshine and a high of 30 for tomorrow, feeling like 38 with humidity. And sunny skies again on Saturday with a high of 35. 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

That's what I want on Magic 103. Dara, it's quarter after six this Thursday. 16 degrees right now. 29 is our high. It's going to feel a lot hotter once you take that humidity into account, like closer to 37. Yeah, we have your full forecast in just a few. Right now, it's Ariana Grande.

0: Ariana Grande, Problem. It's on Magic 103. I'm Dara. Good morning. It is 20 after 6 this Thursday. Expecting temperatures right around 29 degrees today. It's going to be even hotter the rest of the week. And the humidity today is going to be playing a big, big role. We have your full forecast on discoverwayburn.com first.
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0: I love that so much. There's Area 1 Garbage Pickup today and Area 2 Recycling. 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

0: Martin Garrix and Ed Sheeran, Repeat It on Magic 103. It's 20 after 6 this Thursday. I'm Dara. 29 degrees for our high. It'll feel closer to 37. We're actually under special weather statement right now because between the humidity and the 38 degrees that we are calling for on Sunday, some serious heat is headed our way. So we do have all those details on Discover Weyburn. Marna will have them in a few moments as well. First, we'll hear from Adam Rodway.
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2: Sask Energy is reminding residents to review their natural gas safety measures before any emergency occurs. Our own Larissa McEwen will have more on that. And local art is making its rounds with the Walking with the Wackies. We'll be hearing from Treasurer with the Weyburn Arts Council, Renee Hoffman, in just a few. Stay tuned.
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1: Good morning. I'm Marna McManus. The Weyburn Police Service investigating an assault over the weekend after a man assaulted a security guard at a licensed event after being directed not to bring open alcohol outside. Deputy Chief Shane St. John says police were called as security personnel are not considered law enforcement.
2: They're just that sober person there to keep things in check. And if they notice where things might be getting violent, they may step in to break that up or call us right away. It's just that little like added security for the public, but their powers are really limited in what they can do. So they call us very quickly if things are getting out of hand.
1: Police were able to identify and locate the man who was arrested and charged with assault. A special weather statement was issued yesterday afternoon by Environment Canada, warning Southeast residents of the potential for extreme heat this weekend, beginning tomorrow, lasting into next week. Southeast Saskatchewan and Southern Manitoba looking at a long-duration heat event. By tomorrow, temperatures are expected to reach 30 degrees, climbing into the mid-30s by Sunday, and muggy conditions will aggravate the heat, putting the Humidex values into the mid-40s. As temperatures increase, heat warnings are likely to be issued. Residents are advised to take measures to stay cool, and you can always stay up to date with the current weather forecast on Discover Weyburn. Sask Energy is reminding residents to leave natural gas service to trained personnel if severe weather forces them from their homes this summer. Larissa McEwen has more.
3: If an evacuation is ordered, Sask Energy says residents should follow directions from local authorities and first responders and should not attempt to shut off their own natural gas service. The utility says its personnel or first responders will determine whether service needs to be shut off and will do so if necessary. Once an area is declared safe to return, Sask Energy will assess its natural gas infrastructure before restoring service. The utility also reminds residents that any appliances damaged by flooding or fire should be inspected by a licensed gas contractor before they're used again. For Discover Weyburn News, I'm Larissa McEwen.
1: If you find a work of art in a random location here in Weyburn, and you're not already following the Weyburn Arts Council's Walkin' with the Wackies on Facebook, you may find a tag along with it to explain you can keep what you find. Renee Hoffman is the treasurer of the Weyburn Arts Council.
4: Just last week, I dropped like a mummy potter dandelion vase with flowers.

0: And the person that found it was not a Walking with a Wacky follower. They came across it. They saw the tag on it, and then they posted that they had found it, and it made their day. So it is nice to have that tag, because otherwise people may not know what they're coming across.
1: As the idea originated from the Rolling with the Gnomies initiative, 11 gnomes in all will be hidden for art seekers until mid-August. For these stories and more, visit discoverwayburn.com.
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1: Wayburn's Russell Brock is taking home some serious hardware. The versatile goalie and field player was just named Water Polo Saskatchewan's U14 Male Player of the Year. He also just returned from Montreal, competing as one of the youngest members of Team Sask at the Canadian Championships. It was a massive test for the U15 squad, who battled through a heavy schedule against top-tier Eastern teams, picking up several hard-earned wins and invaluable national experience. The Wayburn Beavers finishing up with a rain delay in Swift Current against the 57s yesterday. The Beavers defeated the 57s 16-13. The regularly scheduled game saw Swift Current narrowly defeat Wayburn 5-4. The Beavers are back at home tomorrow night when they host the Okotoks Dogs at Tom Lang Park, with the first pitch just after 7. Other action in the Western Canadian Baseball League last night saw the Moose Jaw Miller Express in Medicine Hat taking a 16-10 win over the Mavericks. The Saskatoon Berries falling 10-5 to the Okotoks Dogs at home. The host Fort McMurray Giants with a 9-1 win over the Energy City Cactus Rats. And the Sylvan Lake Gulls with a narrow win at home over the Lethbridge Bulls. The Toronto Blue Jays taking the series against the Giants in San Francisco in Game 3 yesterday. The Jays' bats completely lit up the scoreboard with a 5-run explosion in the top of the first inning. The offense kept the pressure on late, adding 2 runs in the 8th and 3 more in the 9th. George Springer put on an exclamation point in the evening, going back-to-back with a home run to push the final score to a dominant 10-0. The Jays open up a new series with the Padres in San Diego tomorrow. You'll be able to catch all the action on Saskatchewan's home of Blue Jays baseball, AM 1190.
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1: Stormy conditions this morning with showers or thunderstorms ending near noon. Then the sky will clear. We'll have a high of 29 degrees. Humidity making it feel more like 37. Clear skies this evening with a few clouds rolling in later on, bringing a slight chance of showers and a risk of a thunderstorm overnight, low 14. Sunny with a high of 30 tomorrow, feeling like 38 with humidity. Then it's nothing but sunny skies with a high of 35 on Saturday. It's going up to 38 on Sunday, and we'll have a high of 30 on Monday. 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I'm Marna McManus.
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when you let her go. Passenger, it's Let Her Go on Magic 103. I'm Dara. It's 6:40 this Thursday morning. We're expecting temperatures right around 29 degrees today. Now, it's going to feel hotter with the humidity closer to that 37 mark. Yeah, it's going to be a bit of a doozy. I'm going to load up on some popsicles or freezies or something. Let's keep going with the weekend. It's earned it.

0: The weekend, it's earned it on Magic 103 at 6:42. I'm Dara. Thursday is here. We're expecting temperatures right around 29 degrees today. Currently, it's 17. Now, it's pretty cloudy out. We have been seeing a little bit of rain, kind of anticipating that through much of the morning before things start clearing off. Hey, I was super happy that the rain stayed away yesterday. It was looking like it might rain on our barbecue, but it did not. So we had another Taste of Summer Charity Barbecue, Great Plains Taste of Summer Charity Barbecue yesterday, raising funds for Inclusion Weyburn. Now, last year, Inclusion Weyburn was our first charity for our first ever Taste of Summer Charity Barbecue, and we brought in, I think, just shy of $700 for them last year. 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We've also got some great pictures up there. So if you were there, you might be in one of those pictures. We'll do it all again next week.
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5: A few showers or thunderstorms ending near noon today, then the skies will clear and we'll have a high of 29 degrees with humidity. It's going to feel more like 37. Clear this evening, then some clouds rolling in, bringing a slight chance of showers overnight and a risk of a thunderstorm. It's going down to 14. Sunshine and a high of 30 for tomorrow, feeling like 38 with humidity, and sunny skies again on Saturday with a high of 35. 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
1: Calling the artist, Where's Your Girlfriend? How's it going? I'm Dara. It is 6:51 this Thursday, 29 degrees for our high. It's going to feel closer to 37 once you take the humidity into account. Yeah, it'll be a bit of a situation. We have your full forecast in just a few. We'll also hear from Tyler Shaw.
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3: The security guard was struck in the face by one individual.
4: Deputy Chief Shane St. John with the Weyburn Police Service shares on another incident taking place at the exhibition grounds over the weekend. And an extreme heat warning is likely on the way. As Environment Canada issued a special weather statement yesterday, we're going to have highs well into the 30s. And we'll have more details coming up in our five-day forecast after sports.
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2: Good morning. I'm Marna McManus. The Weyburn Police Service laying assault charges after an incident at a licensed event Sunday. Deputy Chief Shane St. John says intoxication was a factor in the incident.
3: Some individuals tried leaving the beer gardens with open alcohol. Security stopped them. Argument, confrontation ensued, and the security guard was struck in the face by one individual. Of course, they called police. The individuals did leave, and we later located them.
2: The man was arrested and charged with assault. St. John says security guards are not law enforcement officers. They don't use force, and they simply exist as a sober presence to help keep the peace. This is why they contact the police when matters escalate. Residents are advised to take measures to stay cool in the coming days and to stay up to date with current weather forecasts. A special weather statement was issued yesterday afternoon from Environment Canada. Southeast residents are advised of the potential for extreme heat this weekend. A long-duration heat event is forecasted to impact much of southeast Saskatchewan and southern Manitoba, beginning tomorrow, lasting into next week. Temperatures are expected to reach 30 degrees by tomorrow and climb into the mid-30s by Sunday. And it'll be muggy as the humidex values will take us into the mid-40s. Heat warnings are likely to be issued as temperatures increase. Sask Energy is reminding residents how to recognize potential natural gas hazards as summer weather brings the risk of flooding, wildfires, and other emergencies. Here's Larissa McEwen with more.
4: While Sask Energy's natural gas system is designed to operate in extreme conditions, the utility says emergency events can have unexpected impacts on infrastructure. Residents are reminded to contact Sask Energy's 24-hour emergency line if they suspect damage to natural gas equipment, find a natural gas line exposed after a washout, notice gas meter that has been damaged by fire or submerged in water, or smell natural gas. Sask Energy says reporting these concerns quickly can help crews respond and address potential safety risks. For Discover Weyburn News, I'm Larissa McEwen.
2: The Weyburn Arts Council's Walkin' with the Wackies has seen a positive response from the community since starting just 3 weeks ago. WAC Treasurer Renee Hoffman says even more gnomes have been finding homes.
5: It's been crazy because I originally just kind of had the one gnome I was planning to give at the end. And then I thought, okay, well, maybe I'll sit down and make a few gnomes. So I was with Plain Sight one afternoon at the library and I made a few gnomes there. And then Regan Lanning, the gallery curator for the city of Weyburn, came across some of the old rolling

0: with the Nomies, and so she had four. I made an additional six.
1: Hoffman says while they have printable tags on their Facebook group to place with the treasures, even a handwritten note for context helps those who find the items know it's theirs to keep. For these stories and more, visit discoverweyburn.com.
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1: Local water polo talent Russell Brock is making waves. The Weyburn goalie, who also loves playing out on the field, has been named Water Polo Saskatchewan's U14 Male Player of the Year for the 25-26 season. His dedication recently took him to Montreal, where he was one of the youngest players selected to compete with Team Sask at the Canadian Championships. This wraps up a busy season for Brock, who trained and competed across the country with both the Regina Armadas and Team Sask's U14 and U15 rosters. The Weyburn Beavers finishing up a rain delay in Swift Current with the 57s yesterday, with a high-scoring battle ending with the Beavers defeating Swift Current 16-13. Then the regularly scheduled game saw the 57s bounce back to narrowly defeat the Beavers 5-4. The Beavers are back in action tomorrow night at Tom Lang Park when they host the Okotoks Dogs with the first pitch just after 7. The Toronto Blue Jays completely shutting out the San Francisco Giants in Game 3 last night. Right-hander Dylan Cease carried a spectacular no-hit bid into the ninth inning, coming just three outs away from completing his second career no-hitter. And while the no-hit bid was broken up in the final frame, Cease delivered one of the most electric pitching performances in franchise history. He finished the day throwing 118 pitches over 8-plus innings, allowing just one hit, zero runs, three walks, and racking up 11 strikeouts. With this outing, Cease joins Brandon Morrow as the only pitchers in Blue Jays history to achieve those specific numbers in a single game. The Jays will be heading down to San Diego to begin a series with the Padres tomorrow. You'll be able to catch all the action on Saskatchewan's home of Blue Jays baseball, AM 1190.
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1: Stormy conditions this morning with showers or thunderstorms ending near noon. Then the sky will clear. We'll have a high of 29 degrees, humidity making it feel more like 37. Clear skies this evening with a few clouds rolling in later on, bringing a slight chance of showers and a risk of a thunderstorm overnight, low 14. Sunny with a high of 30 tomorrow, feeling like 38 with humidity. Then it's nothing but sunny skies with a high of 35 on Saturday. It's going up to 38 on Sunday, and we'll have a high of 30 on Monday. 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
4: Yes, good morning. We just had Bruno Mars in there with I Just Might. Thursday is here. We've already seen a decent amount of rain. Yeah, it's been raining kind of on and off since, I don't know, about 5:30 this morning, if I had to estimate a specific time. We are expecting it to clear off in the later part of the day, and then it's going to be humid. 29 degrees is our high, but it'll feel closer to 37 once you take the humidity into account. Yeah, and it's going to stay hot all week long. We've got your full forecast in just a moment. We're also going to hear from Shaboozy.
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14: A few showers or thunderstorms ending near noon today, then the skies will clear and we'll have a high of 29 degrees. With humidity, it's going to feel more like 37. Clear this evening, then some clouds rolling in, bringing a slight chance of showers overnight and a risk of a thunderstorm. It's going down to 14. Sunshine and a high of 30 for tomorrow, feeling like 38 with humidity. And sunny skies again on Saturday with a high of 35. 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

Shaboozy, it's a bar song. How's it going, Dara? Thursday is here. We're expecting temperatures right around 29 degrees today. It's going to feel closer to 37 once you take the humidity into account. Yeah, it's going to be a bit of a doozy, that's for sure. We have your full forecast in just a few right now. It's Maroon 5 and Cardi B, Girls Like You.

0: Maroon 5 and Cardi B, it's Girls Like You. I'm Dara. It is 20 after 7. Good morning. Well, 29 degrees for our high. We're at 16 right now. We have been seeing some rain, but we are expecting some serious humidity over the next few days and some heat. Like Sunday, we're looking at 38 degrees before the humidity. That's going to be one of those days where you just kind of lock your doors and live off of popsicles. You know what I mean? We do have your full forecast in just a little bit. We're also going to hear from Zara Larson.
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0: high. It'll feel closer to 37 once you take the humidity into account. We do have your full forecast in just a few. First, we'll hear from Dubs and Nelly Furtado.
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2: Assault charges laid after an incident at the exhibition grounds on the weekend. We'll be hearing more from Deputy Chief Shane St. John. And in sports, local water polo goalie Russell Brock named Saskatchewan's U14 Male Player of the Year. It's all coming right up in just a few. Stay tuned.
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1: Good morning. I'm Marna McManus. A reported assault on Sunday, bringing the Weyburn Police Service to the exhibition grounds. Deputy Chief Shane St. John.
2: Some individuals tried leaving the beer gardens with open alcohol. Security stopped them. Argument, confrontation, and

0: ensued, and the security guard was struck in the face by one individual. Of course, they called police. The individuals did leave, and we later located them.
1: St. John says alcohol intoxication was a factor in the assault, and the accused was charged accordingly. He explains security personnel are not police officers, and they exist to act as a sober party at licensed events to help keep the peace. They do not use force, and they contact the police when matters escalate. Environment Canada is warning Southeast residents of the potential for extreme heat this weekend, issuing a special weather statement yesterday afternoon. A long-duration heat event is forecasted to impact much of Southeast Saskatchewan and Southern Manitoba, beginning tomorrow and lasting into next week. Temperatures are expected to reach 30 degrees tomorrow and climb into the mid-30s by Sunday. The heat will be aggravated by muggy conditions, increasing humidex values into the mid-40s. Heat warnings are likely to be issued as the temperatures increase. Residents are advised to take measures to stay cool and stay up to date with current weather forecasts. With summer bringing the potential for flooding, wildfires, and other severe weather, Sask Energy is reminding residents to review natural gas safety measures before an emergency occurs. Larissa McEwen reports.
2: Sask Energy says homeowners can help reduce risks by keeping gas meters and exterior building vents free of dirt, leaves, and other debris, while also watching for signs of ground shifting or erosion around buried gas lines. The utility is also reminding anyone planning to excavate or use heavy equipment to contact Sask First Call before digging. Sask Energy says taking those precautions now can help prevent damage to natural gas infrastructure during severe weather. For Discover Weyburn News, I'm Larissa McEwen.
1: After just a few weeks, the Weyburn Arts Council's latest community project, Walking with the Wackies, has proven to be a success for engaging people in arts enrichment. WAC Treasurer Renee Hoffman says items are dropped in various locations, with location clues posted on the Facebook group, and the best part is finders keepers.
3: I'm not going to lie, I was a little worried at the beginning. I thought, I don't know how this is going to go. And the first drop, you know, maybe not as many people were following or knew about it, so like it would take a couple hours for something to be found. But within 2 weeks, I was out with a friend searching for old

0: 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It was gone.
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1: Weyburn's Russell Brock is taking home some serious hardware. The versatile goalie and field player was just named Water Polo Saskatchewan's U14 Male Player of the Year. He also just returned from Montreal, competing as one of the youngest members of Team Sask at the Canadian Championships. It was a massive test for the U15 squad, who battled through a heavy schedule against top-tier Eastern teams, picking up several hard-earned wins and invaluable national experience. The Weyburn Beavers finishing up with a rain delay in Swift Current against the 57s yesterday. The Beavers defeated the 57s 16-13. The regularly scheduled game saw Swift Current narrowly defeat Weyburn 5-4. The Beavers are back at home tomorrow night when they host the Okotoks Dogs at Tom Lang Park with a first pitch just after 7. Other action in the Western Canadian Baseball League last night saw the Moose Jaw Miller Express in Medicine Hat taking a 16-10 win over the Mavericks. The Saskatoon Berries falling 10-5 to the Okotoks Dogs at home. The host Fort McMurray Giants with a 9-1 win over the Energy City Cactus Rats. And the Sylvan Lake Gulls with a narrow win at home over the Lethbridge Bulls. The Toronto Blue Jays taking the series against the Giants in San Francisco in Game 3 yesterday. The Jays' bats completely lit up the scoreboard with a 5-run explosion in the top of the first inning. The offense kept the pressure on late, adding 2 runs in the 8th and 3 more in the 9th. George Springer put on an exclamation point in the evening, going back-to-back with a home run to push the final score to a dominant 10-0. The Jays open up a new series with the Padres in San Diego tomorrow. You'll be able to catch all the action on Saskatchewan's home of Blue Jays baseball, AM 1190.
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1: Stormy conditions this morning with showers or thunderstorms ending near noon. Then the sky will clear. We'll have a high of 29 degrees, humidity making it feel more like 37. Clear skies this evening with a few clouds rolling in later on, bringing a slight chance of showers and a risk of a thunderstorm overnight, low 14. Sunny with a high of 30 tomorrow, feeling like 38 with humidity. Then it's nothing but sunny skies with a high of 35 on Saturday. It's going up to 38 on Sunday, and we'll have a high of 30 on Monday. 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

Post Malone and Morgan Wall and I had some help. It's on Magic 103. I'm Dara. Good morning. Well, it is 7:40 this Thursday. We're gearing up for another impossible question. We'll have that right after these nights.

0: Loud Luxury and Kiddo, it's These Nights on Magic 103. It's 7:41. Dara, we did see a little bit of rain already this morning. Do not let that deceive you. It is going to be a warm one today. 29 degrees for our high. It'll feel closer to 37 once you take the humidity into account. Yeah, we have your full forecast in just a few. First, we are ready to go with another impossible question. Call or text your answer in on the Magic 103 talk and text line. That, of course, is 306-848-1035. Roughly one in five people say they won't do this in public. What could it be? Call or text your answer in 306-848-1035. First one through with the correct answer will be named today's impossible question genius and be treated to some pump jacks. A friendly reminder, though, if you've won anything in the past 2 weeks, let's allow others the same opportunity. 848-1035, roughly one in five people say they won't do this in public. What could it be?
1: Oh, so good.
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5: A few showers or thunderstorms ending near noon today, then the skies will clear and we'll have a high of 29 degrees. With humidity, it's going to feel more like 37. Clear this evening, then some clouds rolling in, bringing a slight chance of showers overnight and a risk of a thunderstorm. It's going down to 14. Sunshine and a high of 30 for tomorrow, feeling like 38 with humidity. And sunny skies again on Saturday with a high of 35. 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
1: Outstanding swims with Mr. Know-It-All. Yes, good morning. We are continuing our impossible question. Roughly one in five people say they won't do this in public. What could it be? Kristen said kiss their spouse, not the one. And Delilah said sing. Is it sing? It is sing. Yeah, apparently one in five people will not sing in public. Thought I was making it tricky today, but Delilah was just too smart for me. Congrats, Delilah. You're today's impossible question genius.

0: Jamie Fine, Cups of Coffee on Magic 103. I'm Dara. Good morning. Just about 8 o'clock this Thursday. Looks like the rain has more or less subsided. Don't let the rain fool you, though. It is going to be hot today. We have your full forecast coming up in just a few. We're also going to hear from Len.
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2: Sask Energy is reminding residents to review their natural gas safety measures before any emergency occurs. Our own Larissa McEwen will have more on that. And local art is making its rounds with the Walking with the Wackies. We'll be hearing from Treasurer with the Weyburn Arts Council, Rini Hoffman, in just a few. Stay tuned.
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2: Good morning. I'm Marna McManus. The Weyburn Police Service investigating an assault over the weekend after a man assaulted a security guard at a licensed event after being directed not to bring open alcohol outside. Deputy Chief Shane St. John says police were called as security personnel are not considered law enforcement.
3: They're just that sober person there to keep things in check. And if they notice where things might be getting violent, they may step in to break that up or call us right away. It's just that little like added security for the public, but their powers are really limited in what they can do. So they call us very quickly if things are getting out of hand.
2: Police were able to identify and locate the man who was arrested and charged with assault. A special weather statement was issued yesterday afternoon by Environment Canada, warning southeast residents of the potential for extreme heat this weekend, beginning tomorrow, lasting into next week. Southeast Saskatchewan and southern Manitoba looking at a long-duration heat event. By tomorrow, temperatures are expected to reach 30 degrees, climbing into the mid-30s by Sunday, and muggy conditions will aggravate the heat, putting the Humidex values into the mid-40s. As temperatures increase, heat warnings are likely to be issued. Residents are advised to take measures to stay cool, and you can always stay up to date with the current weather forecast on Discover Weyburn. Sask Energy is reminding residents to leave natural gas service to trained personnel if severe weather forces them from their homes this summer. Larissa McEwen has more.
4: If an evacuation is ordered, Sask Energy says residents should follow directions from local authorities and first responders and should not attempt to shut off their own natural gas service. The utility says its personnel or first responders will determine whether service needs to be shut off and will do so if necessary. Once an area is declared safe to return, Sask Energy will assess its natural gas infrastructure before restoring service. The utility also reminds residents that any appliances damaged by flooding or fire should be inspected by a licensed gas contractor before they're used again. For Discover Weyburn News, I'm Larissa McEwen.
2: If you find a work of art in a random location here in Weyburn, and you're not already following the Weyburn Arts Council's Walkin' with the Wackies on Facebook, you may find a tag along with it to explain you can keep what you find. Renee Hoffman is the treasurer of the Weyburn Arts Council.
5: Just last week, I dropped like a Mummy Potter dandelion vase with flowers in it, and the person that found it was not a Walking with a Wacky follower. They came across it, they saw the tag on it, and then they posted that they had found it and it made their day. So it is nice to have that tag because otherwise people may not know what they're coming across.
2: As the idea originated from the Rolling with the Gnomies initiative, 11 gnomes in all will be hidden for art seekers until mid-August. For these stories and more, visit discoverweyburn.com.
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2: Local water polo talent Russell Brock is making waves. The Weyburn goalie, who also loves playing out on the field, has been named Water Polo Saskatchewan's U14 Male Player of the Year for the 25-26 season. His dedication recently took him to Montreal, where he was one of the youngest players selected to compete with Team Sask at the Canadian Championships. This wraps up a busy season for Brock, who trained and competed across the country with both the Regina Armadas and Team Sask's U14 and U15 rosters. The Weyburn Beavers finishing up a rain delay in Swift Current with the 57s yesterday, with a high-scoring battle ending with the Beavers defeating Swift Current 16-13. Then the regularly scheduled game saw the 57s bounce back to narrowly defeat the Beavers 5-4. The Beavers are back in action tomorrow night at Tom Lang Park when they host the Okotoks Dogs with the first pitch just after 7.

0: The Toronto Blue Jays completely shutting out the San Francisco Giants in Game 3 last night. Right-hander Dylan Cease carried a spectacular no-hit bid into the ninth inning, coming just three outs away from completing his second career no-hitter. And while the no-hit bid was broken up in the final frame, Cease delivered one of the most electric pitching performances in franchise history. He finished the day throwing 118 pitches over 8-plus innings, allowing just one hit, zero runs, three walks, and racking up 11 strikeouts. With this outing, Cease joins Brandon Morrow as the only pitchers in Blue Jays history to achieve those specific numbers in a single game. The Jays will be heading down to San Diego to begin a series with the Padres tomorrow. You'll be able to catch all the action on Saskatchewan's home of Blue Jays baseball, AM 1190.
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0: Stormy conditions this morning with showers or thunderstorms ending near noon. Then the sky will clear. We'll have a high of 29 degrees, humidity making it feel more like 37. Clear skies this evening with a few clouds rolling in later on, bringing a slight chance of showers and a risk of a thunderstorm overnight, low 14. Sunny with a high of 30 tomorrow, feeling like 38 with humidity. Then it's nothing but sunny skies with a high of 35 on Saturday. It's going up to 38 on Sunday, and we'll have a high of 30 on Monday. 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

0: somber. It's Homewrecker on Magic 103. How's it going, Dara? Good morning. It's just after 8 o'clock Thursday morning. We've been seeing a little bit of rain so far. It's going to be a hot one today. I think it's very important that I warn you about this. 29 degrees is our high, but the humidity is what's really going to be playing a key role here. It's going to feel closer to 37 degrees once you take the humidity into account. And it's going to get hotter as the week and weekend continues on. We do have your full forecast coming up in just a few. We're also going to hear music from Miley Cyrus.
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13: A few showers or thunderstorms ending near noon today, then the skies will clear and we'll have a high of 29 degrees with humidity. It's going to feel more like 37. Clear this evening, then some clouds rolling in, bringing a slight chance of showers overnight and a risk of a thunderstorm. It's going down to 14. Sunshine and a high of 30 for tomorrow, feeling like 38 with humidity, and sunny skies again on Saturday with a high of 35. 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

0: this. It's Wrecking Ball on Magic 103. Well, Thursday is here. I'm Dara, and we have some birthdays to celebrate. Of course, we're going to kick things off with a few celebrities celebrating today. Kylie Williams from Cheetah Girls. Remember Cheetah Girls? Cheetah Girls was basically 3LW with Raven. She's celebrating 40 today. Jack White celebrating 51. Fred Savage is 50. And Tom Hanks celebrating 70 today. Over to some local celebrities with the Magic 103 Birthday Club. Happy 4th birthday, Finley Zyla. That one from your friends at daycare. Kim Chinsky Bo celebrating 40 today. That one from Mom, Dad, Chris, Sam, and Ty and Caddy. And happy 60th anniversary to Gerald and Irene Cavagna. That one from your whole family. And hey, Finley, great news. We've got a DQ cake with your name on it. Hey, as always, if you know someone celebrating a birthday, anniversary, or just a big life event, you can let us know in the birthday and anniversary book on discoverwayburn.com.
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0: Ariana Grande, Hate That I Made You Love Me on Magic 103. It's just about 8:30 this Thursday, 29 degrees for our high, closer to 37 once you take the humidity into account. Yeah, it's going to be a warm one. We have your full forecast in just a few. We'll also hear from Cameron Whitcomb.
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2: The security guard was struck in the face by one individual.
3: Deputy Chief Shane St. John with the Weyburn Police Service shares on another incident taking place at the exhibition grounds over the weekend. And an extreme heat warning is likely on the way. As Environment Canada issued a special weather statement yesterday, we're going to have highs well into the 30s. And we'll have more details coming up in our five-day forecast after sports.
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0: 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Enjoy authentic Mexican cuisine close to home. Don Pedro's on Highway 39 in Yellowgrass.
1: Good morning. I'm Marna McManus. The Weyburn Police Service laying assault charges after an incident at a licensed event Sunday. Deputy Chief Shane St. John says intoxication was a factor in the incident.
2: Some individuals tried leaving the beer gardens with open alcohol. Security stopped them. Argument, confrontation ensued, and the security guard was struck in the face.

0: based by one individual. Of course, they called police. The individuals did leave, and we later located them.
1: The man was arrested and charged with assault. St. John says security guards are not law enforcement officers. They don't use force, and they simply exist as a sober presence to help keep the peace. This is why they contact the police when matters escalate. Residents are advised to take measures to stay cool in the coming days and to stay up to date with current weather forecasts. A special weather statement was issued yesterday afternoon from Environment Canada. Southeast residents are advised of the potential for extreme heat this weekend. A long-duration heat event is forecasted to impact much of southeast Saskatchewan and southern Manitoba, beginning tomorrow, lasting into next week. Temperatures are expected to reach 30 degrees by tomorrow and climb into the mid-30s by Sunday. And it'll be muggy as the Humidex values will take us into the mid-40s. Heat warnings are likely to be issued as temperatures increase. Sask Energy is reminding residents how to recognize potential natural gas hazards as summer weather brings the risk of flooding, wildfires, and other emergencies. Here's Larissa McEwen with more.
2: While Sask Energy's natural gas system is designed to operate in extreme conditions, the utility says emergency events can have unexpected impacts on infrastructure. Residents are reminded to contact Sask Energy's 24-hour emergency line if they suspect damage to natural gas equipment, find a natural gas line exposed after a washout, notice gas meter that has been damaged by fire or submerged in water, or smell natural gas. Sask Energy says reporting these concerns quickly can help crews respond and address potential safety risks. For Discover Weyburn News, I'm Larissa McEwen.
1: The Weyburn Arts Council's Walkin' with the Wackies has seen a positive response from the community since starting just 3 weeks ago. WAC Treasurer Rini Hoffman says even more gnomes have been finding homes.
3: It's been crazy because I originally just kind of had the one gnome I was planning to give at the end. And then I thought, okay, well, maybe I'll sit down and make a few gnomes. So I was with Plain Sight one afternoon at the library and I made a few gnomes there. And then Regan Lanning, the gallery curator for the city of Weyburn, came across some of the old Rolling with the Gnomies. And so she had four. I made an additional six.
1: Hoffman says while they have printable tags on their Facebook group to place with the treasures, even a handwritten note for context helps those who find the items know it's theirs to keep. For these stories and more, visit discoverweyburn.com.
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1: Weyburn's Russell Brock is taking home some serious hardware. The versatile goalie and field player was just named Water Polo Saskatchewan's U14 Male Player of the Year. He also just returned from Montreal, competing as one of the youngest members of Team Sask at the Canadian Championships. It was a massive test for the U15 squad, who battled through a heavy schedule against top-tier Eastern teams, picking up several hard-earned wins and invaluable national experience. The Weyburn Beavers finishing up with a rain delay in Swift Current against the 57s yesterday. The Beavers defeated the 57s 16-13. The regularly scheduled game saw Swift Current narrowly defeat Weyburn 5-4. The Beavers are back at home tomorrow night when they host the Okotoks Dogs at Tom Lang Park with a first pitch just after 7. Other action in the Western Canadian Baseball League last night saw the Moose Jaw Miller Express in Medicine Hat taking a 16-10 win over the Mavericks. The Saskatoon Berries falling 10-5 to the Okotoks Dogs at home. The host Fort McMurray Giants with a 9-1 win over the Energy City Cactus Rats. And the Sylvan Lake Gulls with a narrow win at home over the Lethbridge Bulls. The Toronto Blue Jays taking the series against the Giants in San Francisco in Game 3 yesterday. The Jays' bats completely lit up the scoreboard with a 5-run explosion in the top of the first inning. The offense kept the pressure on late, adding 2 runs in the 8th and 3 more in the 9th. George Springer put on an exclamation point in the evening, going back-to-back with a home run to push the final score to a dominant 10-0. The Jays open up a new series with the Padres in San Diego tomorrow. You'll be able to catch all the action on Saskatchewan's home of Blue Jays baseball, AM 1190.
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1: Stormy conditions this morning with showers or thunderstorms ending near noon. Then the sky will clear. We'll have a high of 29 degrees, humidity making it feel more like 37. Clear skies this evening with a few clouds rolling in later on, bringing a slight chance of showers and a risk of a thunderstorm overnight, low 14. Sunny with a high of 30 tomorrow, feeling like 38 with humidity. Then it's nothing but sunny skies with a high of 35 on Saturday. It's going up to 38 on Sunday, and we'll have a high of 30 on Monday. 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

Ed Sheeran, it's Shivers on Magic 103. It's 8:40 Thursday morning. I'm Dara, warming up to 29 degrees throughout the day today. Now it is going to be a little bit warmer with the humidities. We'll chat about that in just a moment. First, it's Classified, Inner Ninja.

0: Classified, it's Inner Ninja on Magic 103. I'm Dara. It's 8:41 this Thursday. As I mentioned, it is going to be hot and humid for the rest of the week. 29 is our high today with the humidity closer to 37. And by the time we hit Sunday, we're looking at 38 degrees before the humidity. We do have your full forecast in just a few first.
1: What's up, Weyburn?
0: Yeah, let's find out what's happening in and around Weyburn. There is Area 1 garbage pickup today and Area 2 recycling pickup. It's men's night out at Main Prize Regional Park as the family place hosting Spray Park Fun. And at the library, they have Wiggles and Giggles, Outreach, Mood Makers, and Book Club. That's what's up. We've got music in just a moment from Alex Warren.
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5: A few showers or thunderstorms ending near noon today. Then the skies will clear and we'll have a high of 29 degrees with humidity. It's going to feel more like 37. Clear this evening, then some clouds rolling in, bringing a slight chance of showers overnight and a risk of a thunderstorm. It's going down to 14. Sunshine and a high of 30 for tomorrow, feeling like 38 with humidity. And sunny skies again on Saturday with a high of 35. 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

0: the way on Magic 103, just about 9 o'clock. Dara, good morning. Well, we are currently sitting at 16 degrees. It's going to be hot, though. We are under a special weather statement because we are expecting some serious heat and humidity over the next few days. We do have weather in just a little bit. We're also going to hear from Lady Gaga.
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2: Assault charges laid after an incident at the exhibition grounds on the weekend. We'll be hearing more from Deputy Chief Shane St. John. And in sports, local water polo goalie Russell Brock named Saskatchewan's U14 Male Player of the Year. It's all coming right up in just a few. Stay tuned.
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2: Good morning. I'm Marna McManus. A reported assault on Sunday, bringing the Weyburn Police Service to the exhibition grounds. Deputy Chief Shane St. John.
3: Some individuals tried leaving the beer gardens with open alcohol. Security stopped them. Argument, confrontation ensued, and the security guard was struck in the face by one individual. Of course, they called police. The individuals did leave, and we later located them.
2: St. John says alcohol intoxication was a factor in the assault, and the accused was charged accordingly. He explains security personnel are not police officers, and they exist to act as a sober party at licensed events to help keep the peace. They do not use force, and they contact the police when matters escalate. Environment Canada is warning Southeast residents of the potential for extreme heat this weekend, issuing a special weather statement yesterday afternoon. A long-duration heat event is forecasted to impact much of Southeast Saskatchewan and Southern Manitoba, beginning tomorrow and lasting into next week. Temperatures are expected to reach 30 degrees tomorrow and climb into the mid-30s by Sunday. The heat will be aggravated by muggy conditions, increasing humidex values into the mid-40s. Heat warnings are likely to be issued as the temperatures increase. Residents are advised to take measures to stay cool and stay up to date with current weather forecasts. With summer bringing the potential for flooding, wildfires, and other severe weather, Sask Energy is reminding residents to review natural gas safety measures before an emergency occurs. Larissa McEwen reports.
4: Sask Energy says homeowners can help reduce risks by keeping gas meters and exterior building vents free of dirt, leaves,

0: safety measures before an emergency occurs. Larissa McEwen reports.
1: Sask Energy says homeowners can help reduce risks by keeping gas meters and exterior building vents free of dirt, leaves, and other debris, while also watching for signs of ground shifting or erosion around buried gas lines. The utility is also reminding anyone planning to excavate or use heavy equipment to contact Sask First Call before digging. Sask Energy says taking those precautions now can help prevent damage to natural gas infrastructure during severe weather. For Discover Weyburn News, I'm Larissa McEwen.
0: After just a few weeks, the Weyburn Arts Council's latest community project, Walking with the Wackies, has proven to be a success for engaging people in arts enrichment. WAC Treasurer Renee Hoffman says items are dropped in various locations, with location clues posted on the Facebook group, and the best part is finders keepers.
2: I'm not going to lie, I was a little worried at the beginning. I thought, I don't know how this is going to go. And the first drop, you know, maybe not as many people were following or knew about it, so like it would take a couple hours for something to be found. But within 2 weeks, I was out with a friend searching for Olha's bead art, and she posted we were there. It was gone.
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0: Local water polo talent Russell Brock is making waves. The Weyburn goalie, who also loves playing out on the field, has been named Water Polo Saskatchewan's U14 Male Player of the Year for the 25-26 season. His dedication recently took him to Montreal, where he was one of the youngest players selected to compete with Team Sask at the Canadian Championships. This wraps up a busy season for Brock, who trained and competed across the country with both the Regina Armadas and Team Sask's U14 and U15 rosters. The Weyburn Beavers finishing up a rain delay in Swift Current with the 57s yesterday, with a high-scoring battle ending with the Beavers defeating Swift Current 16-13. Then the regularly scheduled game saw the 57s bounce back to narrowly defeat the Beavers 5-4. The Beavers are back in action tomorrow night at Tom Lang Park when they host the Okotoks Dogs with the first pitch just after 7. The Toronto Blue Jays completely shutting out the San Francisco Giants in Game 3 last night. Right-hander Dylan Cease carried a spectacular no-hit bid into the ninth inning, coming just three outs away from completing his second career no-hitter. And while the no-hit bid was broken up in the final frame, Cease delivered one of the most electric pitching performances in franchise history. He finished the day throwing 118 pitches over 8-plus innings, allowing just one hit, zero runs, three walks, and racking up 11 strikeouts. With this outing, Cease joins Brandon Morrow as the only pitchers in Blue Jays history to achieve those specific numbers in a single game. The Jays will be heading down to San Diego to begin a series with the Padres tomorrow. You'll be able to catch all the action on Saskatchewan's home of Blue Jays baseball, AM 1190.
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0: Stormy conditions this morning with showers or thunderstorms ending near noon. Then the sky will clear. We'll have a high of 29 degrees. Humidity making it feel more like 37. Clear skies this evening with a few clouds rolling in later on, bringing a slight chance of showers and a risk of a thunderstorm overnight, low 14. Sunny with a high of 30 tomorrow, feeling like 38 with humidity. Then it's nothing but sunny skies with a high of 35 on Saturday. It's going up to 38 on Sunday, and we'll have a high of 30 on Monday. 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
1: The beaches, edge of the earth. How's it going? I'm Dara. It's just after 9 o'clock Thursday morning, 29 degrees for our high. It's going to feel hotter with the humidity. We have weather in just a few. We're also here from the weekend. Right now, it's Gracie Abrams. Hit the wall.

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0: touch. The weekend, blinding lights on Magic 103. It's 20 after 9. I'm Dara Curry. How's it going? 16 degrees right now, 29 for our high. We do have your full forecast coming up in just a few moments. We're also going to hear from Harry Styles.
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3: A few showers or thunderstorms ending near noon today. Then the skies will clear and we'll have a high of 29 degrees with humidity. It's going to feel more like 37. Clear this evening, then some clouds rolling in, bringing a slight chance of showers overnight and a risk of a thunderstorm. It's going down to 14. Sunshine and a high of 30 for tomorrow, feeling like 38 with humidity. And sunny skies again on Saturday with a high of 35. 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

Charlotte Card in the Way We Touch on Magic 103. I'm Dara. 16 degrees right now, 29 for our high. We have weather in just a few. Right now, let's keep it going with Chaperone. It's Good Luck, Babe.

0: Sean Hook, Sound of Your Heart on Magic 103. It's just after 9:30. Man, we are expecting some hot ones. Yeah, like today doesn't seem awful. 29 degrees for our high. Once you take the humidity into account, though, it's going to be closer to 37. And then I'm looking at this weekend, specifically Sunday, where it's going to be 38 degrees before the humidity. Not a single window is going to be open that day. Absolutely not. That is just going to be absolutely wild. Incredible, really. We do have your full forecast coming up in just a little bit. We'll also hear from Olivia Dean.
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8: A few showers or thunderstorms ending near noon today, then the skies will clear and we'll have a high of 29 degrees. With humidity, it's going to feel more like 37. Clear this evening, then some clouds rolling in, bringing a slight chance of showers overnight and a risk of a thunderstorm. It's going down to 14. Sunshine and a high of 30 for tomorrow, feeling like 38 with humidity, and sunny skies again on Saturday.

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0: Walk off the earth. It's Red Hands. Hey, it's 9:42. I'm Dara. We're expecting temperatures to be 29 degrees today, hotter with the humidity. We do have your full forecast in just a few. We'll also hear from Pelch.
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I find those pictures on my phone. 5 hours so long. I wish you were back from

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2: Good morning. I'm Marna McManus. The Weyburn Police Service investigating an assault over the weekend after a man assaulted a security guard at a licensed event after being directed not to bring open alcohol outside. Deputy Chief Shane St. John says police were called as security personnel are not considered law enforcement.
3: They're just that sober person there to keep things in check, and if they notice where things might be getting violent, they may step in to break that up or call us right away. It's just that little like added security for the public, but their powers are really limited in what they can do, so they call us very quickly if things are getting out of hand.
2: Police were able to identify and locate the man who was arrested and charged with assault. A special weather statement was issued yesterday afternoon by Environment Canada, warning southeast residents of the potential for extreme heat this weekend, beginning tomorrow, lasting into next week. Southeast Saskatchewan and southern Manitoba looking at a long-duration heat event. By tomorrow, temperatures are expected to reach 30 degrees, climbing into the mid-30s by Sunday, and muggy conditions will aggravate the heat, putting the Humidex values into the mid-40s. As temperatures increase, heat warnings are likely to be issued. Residents are advised to take measures to stay cool, and you can always stay up to date with the current weather forecast on Discover Weyburn. Sask Energy is reminding residents to leave natural gas service to trained personnel if severe weather forces them from their homes this summer. Larissa McEwen has more.
4: If an evacuation is ordered, Sask Energy says residents should follow directions from local authorities and first responders and should not attempt to shut off their own natural gas service. The utility says its personnel or first responders will determine whether service needs to be shut off and will do so if necessary. Once an area is declared safe to return, Sask Energy will assess its natural gas infrastructure before restoring service. The utility also reminds residents that any appliances damaged by flooding or fire should be inspected by a licensed gas contractor before they're used again. For Discover Weyburn News, I'm Larissa McEwen.
2: If you find a work of art in a random location here in Weyburn, and you're not already following the Weyburn Arts Council's Walkin' with the Wackies on Facebook, you may find a tag along with it to explain you can keep what you find. Renee Hoffman is the treasurer of the Weyburn Arts Council.
5: Just last week, I dropped like a Mummy Potter dandelion vase with flowers in it, and the person that found it was not a Walking with a Wacky follower. They came across

0: across it, they saw the tag on it, and then they posted that they had found it and it made their day. So it is nice to have that tag, because otherwise people may not know what they're coming across.
1: As the idea originated from the Rolling with the Gnomies initiative, 11 gnomes in all will be hidden for art seekers until mid-August. 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
1: Weyburn's Russell Brock is taking home some serious hardware. The versatile goalie and field player was just named Water Polo Saskatchewan's U14 Male Player of the Year. He also just returned from Montreal, competing as one of the youngest members of Team Sask at the Canadian Championships. It was a massive test for the U15 squad, who battled through a heavy schedule against top-tier Eastern teams, picking up several hard-earned wins and invaluable national experience. The Weyburn Beavers finishing up with a rain delay in Swift Current against the 57s yesterday. The Beavers defeated the 57s 16-13. The regularly scheduled game saw Swift Current narrowly defeat Weyburn 5-4. The Beavers are back at home tomorrow night when they host the Okotoks Dogs at Tom Lang Park, with the first pitch just after 7. Other action in the Western Canadian Baseball League last night saw the Moose Jaw Miller Express in Medicine Hat taking a 16-10 win over the Mavericks. The Saskatoon Berries falling 10-5 to the Okotoks Dogs at home. The host Fort McMurray Giants with a 9-1 win over the Energy City Cactus Rats. And the Sylvan Lake Gulls with a narrow win at home over the Lethbridge Bulls. The Toronto Blue Jays taking the series against the Giants in San Francisco in Game 3 yesterday. The Jays' bats completely lit up the scoreboard with a 5-run explosion in the top of the first inning. The offense kept the pressure on late, adding 2 runs in the 8th and 3 more in the 9th. George Springer put on an exclamation point in the evening, going back-to-back with a home run to push the final score to a dominant 10-0. The Jays open up a new series with the Padres in San Diego tomorrow. You'll be able to catch all the action on Saskatchewan's home of Blue Jays baseball, AM 1190.
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1: Stormy conditions this morning with showers or thunderstorms ending near noon. Then the sky will clear. We'll have a high of 29 degrees, humidity making it feel more like 37. Clear skies this evening with a few clouds rolling in later on, bringing a slight chance of showers and a risk of a thunderstorm overnight, low 14. Sunny with a high of 30 tomorrow, feeling like 38 with humidity. Then it's nothing but sunny skies with a high of 35 on Saturday. It's going up to 38 on Sunday, and we'll have a high of 30 on Monday. 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
7: A few showers or thunderstorms ending near noon today, then the skies will clear and we'll have a high of 29 degrees. With humidity, it's going to feel more like 37. Clear this evening, then some clouds rolling in, bringing a slight chance of showers overnight and a risk of a thunderstorm. It's going down to 14. Sunshine and a high of 30 for tomorrow, feeling like 38 with humidity. And sunny skies again on Saturday with a high of 35. 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
6: A few showers or thunderstorms ending near noon today, then the skies will clear and we'll have a high of 29 degrees with humidity. It's going to feel more like 37. Clear this evening, then some clouds rolling in, bringing a slight chance of showers overnight and a risk of a thunderstorm. It's going down to 14. Sunshine and a high of 30 for tomorrow, feeling like 38 with humidity, and sunny skies again on Saturday with a high of 35. 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
1: The security guard was struck in the face by one individual.
2: Deputy Chief Shane St. John with the Weyburn Police Service shares on another incident taking place at the exhibition grounds over the weekend. And an extreme heat warning is likely on the way. As Environment Canada issued a special weather statement yesterday, we're going to have highs well into the 30s. And we'll have more details coming up in our five-day forecast after sports.
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2: Good morning. I'm Marna McManus. The Weyburn Police Service laying assault charges after an incident at a licensed event Sunday. Deputy Chief Shane St. John says intoxication was a factor in the incident.
3: Some individuals tried leaving the beer gardens with open alcohol. Security stopped them. Argument, confrontation ensued, and the security guard was struck in the face by one individual. Of course, they called police. The individuals did leave, and we later located them.
2: The man was arrested and charged with assault. St. John says security guards are not law enforcement officers. They don't use force, and they simply exist as a sober presence to help keep the peace. This is why they contact the police when matters escalate. Residents are advised to take measures to stay cool in the coming days and to stay up to date with current weather forecasts. A special weather statement was issued yesterday afternoon from Environment Canada. Southeast residents are advised of the potential for extreme heat this weekend. A long-duration heat event is forecasted to impact much of southeast Saskatchewan and southern Manitoba, beginning tomorrow, lasting into next week. Temperatures are expected to reach 30 degrees by tomorrow and climb into the mid-30s by Sunday. And it'll be muggy as the Humidex values will take us into the mid-40s. Heat warnings are likely to be issued as temperatures increase. Sask Energy is reminding residents how to recognize potential natural gas hazards as summer weather brings the risk of flooding, wildfires, and other emergencies. Here's Larissa McEwen with more.
4: While Sask Energy's natural gas system is designed to operate in extreme conditions, the utility says emergency events can have unexpected impacts on infrastructure. Residents are reminded to contact Sask Energy's 24-hour emergency line if they suspect damage

0: to natural gas equipment, find a natural gas line exposed after a washout, notice gas meter that has been damaged by fire or submerged in water, or smell natural gas. Sask Energy says reporting these concerns quickly can help crews respond and address potential safety risks. For Discover Weyburn News, I'm Larissa McEwen.
1: The Weyburn Arts Council's Walking with the Wackies has seen a positive response from the community since starting just 3 weeks ago. WAC Treasurer Renee Hoffman says even more gnomes have been finding homes.
2: It's been crazy because I originally just kind of had the one gnome I was planning to give at the end. And then I thought, okay, well, maybe I'll sit down and make a few gnomes. So I was with Plain Sight one afternoon at the library and I made a few gnomes there. And then Regan Lanning, the gallery curator for the city of Weyburn, came across some of the old Rolling with the Gnomies. And so she had four. I made an additional six.
1: Hoffman says while they have printable tags on their Facebook group to place with the treasures, even a handwritten note for context helps those who find the items know it's theirs to keep. For these stories and more, visit discoverweyburn.com.
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1: Local water polo talent Russell Brock is making waves. The Weyburn goalie, who also loves playing out on the field, has been named Water Polo Saskatchewan's U14 Male Player of the Year for the 25-26 season. His dedication recently took him to Montreal, where he was one of the youngest players selected to compete with Team Sask at the Canadian Championships. This wraps up a busy season for Brock, who trained and competed across the country with both the Regina Armadas and Team Sask's U14 and U15 rosters. The Weyburn Beavers finishing up a rain delay in Swift Current with the 57s yesterday, with a high-scoring battle ending with the Beavers defeating Swift Current 16-13. Then the regularly scheduled game saw the 57s bounce back to narrowly defeat the Beavers 5-4. The Beavers are back in action tomorrow night at Tom Lang Park when they host the Okotoks Dogs with the first pitch just after 7. The Toronto Blue Jays completely shutting out the San Francisco Giants in Game 3 last night. Right-hander Dylan Cease carried a spectacular no-hit bid into the ninth inning, coming just three outs away from completing his second career no-hitter. And while the no-hit bid was broken up in the final frame, Cease delivered one of the most electric pitching performances in franchise history. He finished the day throwing 118 pitches over 8-plus innings, allowing just one hit, 0 runs, 3 walks, and racking up 11 strikeouts. With this outing, Cease joins Brandon Morrow as the only pitchers in Blue Jays history to achieve those specific numbers in a single game. The Jays will be heading down to San Diego to begin a series with the Padres tomorrow. You'll be able to catch all the action on Saskatchewan's home of Blue Jays baseball, AM 1190.
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1: Stormy conditions this morning with showers or thunderstorms ending near noon. Then the sky will clear. We'll have a high of 29 degrees, humidity making it feel more like 37. Clear skies this evening with a few clouds rolling in later on, bringing a slight chance of showers and a risk of a thunderstorm overnight, low 14. Sunny with a high of 30 tomorrow, feeling like 38 with humidity. Then it's nothing but sunny skies with a high of 35 on Saturday. It's going up to 38 on Sunday, and we'll have a high of 30 on Monday. 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
4: A few showers or thunderstorms ending near noon today. Then the skies will clear and we'll have a high of 29 degrees with humidity. It's going to feel more like 37. Clear this evening, then some clouds rolling in, bringing a slight chance of showers overnight and a risk of a thunderstorm. It's going down to 14. Sunshine and a high of 30 for tomorrow, feeling like 38 with humidity. And sunny skies again on Saturday with a high of 35. 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
7: A few showers or thunderstorms ending near noon today. Then the skies will clear and we'll have a high of 29 degrees with humidity. It's going to feel more like 37. Clear this evening, then some clouds rolling in, bringing a slight chance of showers overnight and a risk of a thunderstorm. It's going down to 14. Sunshine and a high of 30 for tomorrow, feeling like 38 with humidity. And sunny skies again on Saturday with a high of 35. 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
2: Good afternoon, I'm Larissa McEwen. A pilot is recovering after an aerial application aircraft crashed south of Beaubier Wednesday morning. The Weyburn RCMP received a report of the crash at approximately 10:40 a.m. Stars Air Ambulance transported the plane's sole occupant to the hospital with serious but non-life-threatening injuries. The Transportation Safety Board of Canada says the aircraft struck a power line while conducting aerial application work before colliding with the ground. The aircraft was substantially damaged and there was a post-impact fire. The Saskatchewan Professional Firefighters and Paramedics Association was at the Soo Line Cruisers Show and Shine, holding their annual barbecue, raising money for the Saskatchewan Burn Fund. Local firefighter and SPFFPA representative Bryden Attic.
3: The Provincial Burn Fund is a charity that's run by each of the nine locals across Saskatchewan. So every professional firefighter department has their own local chapter. And we all work together to raise funds for burn victims across Saskatchewan who need help having extra expenses covered to support their recovery from severe burns.
2: Close to $3,700 was raised at the Burn Fund barbecue. 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The Weyburn Police Service with a timely safety reminder for pet owners. Discover Weyburn's Marna McManus has more.
4: Weyburn may be a city, but we also have the best of both worlds here. And with a strong rural vibe comes critters like gophers. Control of these pests is underway in Weyburn with the use of strychnine currently permitted by the province. This is why the Weyburn Police Service are advising pet owners to use caution after a family pet likely consumed some pest control product, which was located adjacent to a walking trail in Weyburn. While this is not an ongoing concern, police say keeping pets on a leash and monitoring what they may be sniffing or attempting to eat can aid in preventing possible issues and ensuring the health of the pet. For Discover Weyburn News, I'm Marna McManus.
2: Area producers are looking forward to the coming hot and sunny days. Natasha Weeb has the details from the Weekly Crop Report.
5: The Saskatchewan Ministry of Agriculture is reporting a decrease in the surplus topsoil moisture following a rainy period the week before. This past week, the Radville area received the most rainfall for this week with 83 millimeters. Haying season has slowly begun in the southeast with 4% cut. Crop damage has primarily been from flooding, pests, hail, and wind. I'm Natasha Weeb for Discover Weyburn News.
2: The Esterhazy RCMP detachment is asking for the public's assistance in locating 89-year-old Catherine Rawson, who was reported missing earlier this week. Rawson was last seen on July 7th around 6 p.m., traveling in a yellow 2004 Toyota Matrix with Montana license plate 139250N. Rawson is described as 5 feet tall, weighing 119 pounds, with short red hair, brown eyes, and glasses. Anyone with information about her whereabouts is asked to contact RCMP at 310-RCMP. For these stories and more, visit discoverweyburn.com.
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2: The Borderline Ladies Fastball League is deciding its champion this Sunday, with their championship tournament set for Nickel Lake Regional Park, including all five active teams in the league. This year also marks the end of their 10th season. Kaylee Churko with the Weyburn Seahawks.
6: This is our 10th year now. We've had a few different teams throughout the years. The OG teams were the Weyburn teams. We've also had Mydale Mustangs, which are no longer in the league this year. We're hoping they'll get them back eventually. And Ceylon, I believe, was also one of the first teams to join us. So we've kind of grown from there. We've got the Southeast U19 Sun Devils in our league as well, because this is an 18-plus league. So yeah, it's been kind of an incredible journey.
2: Admission is $5, not including admission to the park. The first game begins at 9 a.m., with the final game kicking off at 7 p.m. The day will be complete with vendors and refreshments to fuel spectators as they cheer on their favorite teams. The Weyburn Silver Seals are coming off a strong week in the pool, bringing home 12 medals from two meets. The team earned 6 medals at the Swift Current Swim Meet on July 4th, including 1 gold, 4 silver, and 1 bronze. The Seals followed that up with another 6 medals at the Assiniboia Sprint Meet on July 5th, bringing home 4 gold medals, 1 silver, and 1 bronze. The team is back in action this weekend with meets in Estevan on Saturday and Oxbow on Sunday.
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2: A high of 29 with a chance of storms or showers throughout the day. Overnight, a low of 14. Friday is sunny and 30. Saturday climbs to 35, and temperatures peak Sunday, hitting a scorching 38. The heat holds steady into next week, with Monday sitting at 30 with more sunshine. 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
6: We're headed into a heat wave with residents reminded to take precautions as temperatures hit the 30s over the weekend and into next week. Some storms and showers possible today with a high of 29, overnight temperatures dropping to 14. Friday we hit 30 with plenty of sunshine, and Saturday the temperature continues to climb, hitting 35. Stay weather ready, stream us anytime, anywhere by downloading the Discover Weyburn app. I'm Larissa McEwen.
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0: Fire in my soul. Let's walk off the earth. I'm Ken O'Neill. Gracie Abrams and Hit the Wall next. In health news, green tea might be the best cure-all in your house. The benefits of green tea are huge. It helps lower bad LDL cholesterol. It supports heart health and can even reduce the risk of heart attacks, strokes, and premature death. It can also give your mood a boost. Not bad for a drink that's been around for centuries. And it's affordable.
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0: 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And so there's lots of room and lots of participants come, to over 200. And we have music from the 50s and 60s. And we have some awesome door prizes. 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
4: We're headed into a heat wave with residents reminded to take precautions as temperatures hit the 30s over the weekend and into next week. Some storms and showers possible today with a high of 29, overnight temperatures dropping to 14. Friday we hit 30 with plenty of sunshine, and Saturday the temperature continues to climb, hitting 35. Stay weather ready, stream us anytime, anywhere by downloading the Discover Weyburn app. I'm Larissa McEwen.
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0: 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I'm Ken O'Neill. 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
2: Good afternoon. I'm Larissa McEwen. An aircraft crash south of Beaubier is being assessed by the Transportation Safety Board after the pilot was injured Wednesday. The Weyburn RCMP responded to the crash around 10:40 a.m. on July 8th. Stars Air Ambulance transported the sole occupant of the aircraft to hospital with injuries described as serious but not life-threatening. The TSB says the aerial application aircraft came into contact with a power line before colliding with terrain. The aircraft was substantially damaged with a fire reported after impact. The agency says it's continuing to gather information, and the RCMP say the incident is not considered criminal in nature. The Saskatchewan Professional Firefighters and Paramedics Association held another successful Burn Fund barbecue at the recent Soo Line Cruiser Show and Shine. Local firefighter and SPFFPA representative Brandon Natick.
3: The dollar amount that we raised this year was $3,695, which was a very good year for us. Largely seems to depend on having great weather, and this year just happened to be a great day for us. So we're very thankful to have everyone come down and check out our barbecue, people who know that we're down here and people who come find us for the first time.
2: Natick says the event wouldn't have been possible without the support of the Soo Line Cruisers or the volunteers, including the Weyburn Fire Chief, Deputy Chief, and paid on-call firefighters. With pest control operations underway, the WPS is reminding pet owners to use caution on walks. Here's Discover Weyburn's Marna McManus with more.
4: While the city of Weyburn provides pest control for gophers, the Weyburn Police Service say a family's pet accidentally ingested a hazardous product on a walk along the trails. They believe someone was likely attempting to independently control pests in their vicinity, and it wasn't done to the proper application standards, leaving pest control accessible and on the surface. Residents are reminded to be very cautious when using pest control on private property, following all the appropriate handling and precautionary measures outlined on the product they have. Hazardous product users must be responsible to ensure animals and children won't be affected. For Discover Weyburn News, I'm Marna McManus.
2: With seeding wrapped up here in the southeast, farmers are now getting started on haying. Natasha Weeb reports.
5: The weekly crop report from the Saskatchewan Ministry of Agriculture says 4% of the hay has been cut so far this season. 9% of canola and mustard crops are at the seedling stage, 24% at rosette, with 33% bolting and 34% flowering. Cropland topsoil moisture is at 31% surplus and 69% adequate. I'm Natasha Weeb for Discover Weyburn News.
2: The Esterhazy RCMP detachment is seeking the public's help in locating 89-year-old Catherine Rawson, who was reported missing earlier this week. Rawson was last seen traveling in a yellow 2004 Toyota Matrix with Montana license plate 139250N. She was reportedly seen on July 8th and may be headed toward Alberta. RCMP say she is known to travel throughout several Saskatchewan communities, including Regina, Esterhazy, Yorkton, Melville, Carlisle, Estevan, and Weyburn. Anyone with information is asked to call 310-RCMP. For these stories and more, visit discoverweyburn.com.
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2: The Weyburn Silver Seals had a strong showing in the pool this past weekend, competing in two meets. The team brought home 6 medals from the Swift Current Swim Meet on July 4th, including 1 gold, 4 silver, and 1 bronze. The Seals added another 6 medals at the Assiniboia Sprint Meet on July 5th with 4 gold, 1 silver, and 1 bronze. The team will look to carry that momentum into this weekend's competitions, with meets scheduled in Estevan on July 11th and Oxbow on July 12th. The Borderline Ladies Fastball League is deciding its champion this Sunday, with their championship tournament set for Nickel Lake Regional Park, including all 5 active teams in the league. This year also marks the end of their 10th season. Kaylee Churko with the Weyburn Seahawks.
6: This is our 10th year now. We've had a few different teams throughout the years. The OG teams were the Weyburn teams. We've also had Mydale Mustangs, which are no longer in the league this year. We're hoping they'll get them back eventually. And Ceylon, I believe, was also one of the first teams to join us. So we've kind of grown from there. We've got the Southeast U19 Sun Devils in our league as well, because this is an 18-plus league. So yeah, it's been kind of an incredible journey.
2: Admission is $5, not including admission to the park. The first game begins at 9 a.m., with the final game kicking off at 7 p.m. The day will be complete with vendors and refreshments to fuel spectators as they cheer on their favorite teams.
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2: A stretch of hot weather is on the way, with temperatures expected to climb into the mid-30s this weekend. Today brings a chance of showers and storms with a high of 29, overnight temperatures cooling to 14. Friday will be sunny and warmer with a high of 30, while Saturday continues to climb, hitting 35. Sun or

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3: We're headed into a heat wave with residents reminded to take precautions as temperatures hit the 30s over the weekend and into next week. Some storms and showers possible today with a high of 29, overnight temperatures dropping to 14. Friday we hit 30 with plenty of sunshine, and Saturday the temperature continues to climb, hitting 35. Stay weather ready, stream us anytime, anywhere by downloading the Discover Weyburn app. I'm Larissa McEwen.
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3: 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I'm on the Ladies She-Hawks fastball team. 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
2: We're headed into a heat wave with residents reminded to take precautions as temperatures hit the 30s over the weekend and into next week. Some storms and showers possible today with a high of 29, overnight temperatures dropping to 14. Friday we hit 30 with plenty of sunshine, and Saturday the temperature continues to climb, hitting 35. Stay weather ready, stream us anytime, anywhere by downloading the Discover Weyburn app. I'm Larissa McEwen.
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0: Give Me Sympathy, that's Metric. Justin Bieber before that with Speed Demon. I'm Ken O'Neill. In just a sec, Dua Lipa. In the CFL, it's week six, and the lineup this week has Ottawa in Edmonton tonight. The Argos are in Winnipeg tomorrow night. Calgary travels to Montreal on Saturday, and the Sunday night game has the Tiger Cats in Regina. BC Lions have this weekend off.
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2: Good afternoon. I'm Larissa McEwen. A plane crash south of Beaubier sent one person to hospital Wednesday morning. The Weyburn RCMP received a report of the crash at approximately 10:40 a.m. Stars Air Ambulance transported the aircraft's sole occupant to hospital with injuries described as serious but not life-threatening. The aircraft was an aerial application plane, and according to the Transportation Safety Board of Canada, it struck a power line before colliding with terrain. The aircraft was substantially damaged, and a fire occurred after the

0: impact. Nearly $3,700 was raised at the Burn Fund barbecue during the Soo Line Cruiser Show and Shine. If you missed the barbecue, local firefighter and SPFFPA representative Bryden Natick says there are other ways to support.
1: So the best way to support our charity is to go directly to our website, which is spffpaburn.ca. That website is a great resource for members in Saskatchewan who are looking for support for burn victims, as well as looking to raise money for our charity. Another great way is just to stop by the fire hall and find any of the active career firefighters that are on duty.
0: He thanks all the sponsors, supporters, and volunteers who made the event a success. After a family pet likely consumed some pest control product located adjacent to a walking trail in Weyburn, the Weyburn Police Service is advising caution. Here's Marna McManus with more.
2: To keep family pets and children safe, property owners should be taking extra precaution when using pest control products. The Weyburn Police Service is also reminding residents not to take matters into their own hands in public areas where pest control may be required. Instead, contact the city with any concerns about pests, as the city utilizes a contractor who's experienced in the field and takes the necessary precautions, including proper application, signage, and disposal of pests. Pet owners are reminded to keep your pets on a leash, paying attention to what they may be sniffing or attempting to eat. For Discover Weyburn News, I'm Marna McManus.
0: The Saskatchewan Ministry of Agriculture releasing the weekly crop report this morning. Natasha Weeb has the details.
3: Southeast producers have cut 4% of the hay so far this season, and the first cut has been rated as 10% excellent quality, with 73% good and 17% fair. Impacts range from minor to severe. The primary sources of crop damage this week were flooding, cabbage seed pod weevil, hail, and gophers. Minor crop damage came from various insects and disease, as well as wind. I'm Natasha Weeb for Discover Weyburn News.
0: The Esterhazy RCMP detachment is asking for the public's assistance in locating 89-year-old Catherine Rawson, who was reported missing earlier this week. Rawson was last seen on July 7th around 6 p.m., traveling in a yellow 2004 Toyota Matrix with Montana license plate 139250N. She was reportedly last seen in McDowell on the evening of July 8th and may be traveling toward Alberta. Rawson is described as 5 feet tall, weighing 119 pounds, with short red hair, brown eyes, and glasses. Anyone with information about her whereabouts is asked to call 310 RCMP. For these stories and more, visit discoverweyburn.com.
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0: The Borderline Ladies Fastball League is deciding its champion this Sunday, with their championship tournament set for Nickel Lake Regional Park, including all 5 active teams in the league. This year also marks the end of their 10th season. Kaylee Churko with the Weyburn Seahawks.
5: This is our 10th year now. We've had a few different teams throughout the years. The OG teams were the Weyburn teams. We've also had Mydale Mustangs, which are no longer in the league this year. We're hoping they'll get them back eventually. And Ceylon, I believe, was also one of the first teams to join us. So we've kind of grown from there. We've got the Southeast U19 Sun Devils in our league as well, because this is an 18-plus league. So yeah, it's been kind of an incredible journey.
0: Admission is $5, not including admission to the park. The first game begins at 9 a.m., with the final game kicking off at 7 p.m. The day will be complete with vendors and refreshments to fuel spectators as they cheer on their favorite teams. The Weyburn Silver Seals are coming off a strong week in the pool, bringing home 12 medals from 2 meets. The team earned 6 medals at the Swift Current Swim Meet on July 4th, including 1 gold, 4 silver, and 1 bronze. The Seals followed that up with another 6 medals at the Assiniboia Sprint Meet on July 5th, bringing home 4 gold medals, 1 silver, and 1 bronze. The team is back in action this weekend with meets in Estevan on Saturday and Oxbow on Sunday.
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0: A high of 29 with a chance of storms or showers throughout the day. Overnight, a low of 14. Friday is sunny and 30. Saturday climbs to 35, and temperatures peak Sunday, hitting a scorching 38. The heat holds steady into next week, with Monday sitting at 30 with more sunshine. 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
3: We're headed into a heat wave with residents reminded to take precautions as temperatures hit the 30s over the weekend and into next week. Some storms and showers possible today with a high of 29, overnight temperatures dropping to 14. Friday we hit 30 with plenty of sunshine, and Saturday the temperature continues to climb, hitting 35. Stay weather ready, stream us anytime, anywhere by downloading the Discover Weyburn app. I'm Larissa McEwen.
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0: 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We bring the game. You bring the hot dogs and peanuts.
1: 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Jeff Hoffman strikes out Cody Bellinger, and the Blue Jays have done it.
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3: 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Well, it's the 100th anniversary of the Royal Canadian Legion this year. 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
14: We're headed into a heat wave with residents reminded to take precautions as temperatures hit the 30s over the weekend and into next week. Some storms and showers possible today with a high of 29, overnight temperatures dropping to 14. Friday we hit 30 with plenty of sunshine, and Saturday the temperature continues to climb, hitting 35. Stay weather ready, stream us anytime, anywhere by downloading the Discover Weyburn app. I'm Larissa McEwen.
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0: Hot, that's Avril Lavigne, and I'm Ken O'Neill. Ray, Where Is My Husband is coming up. 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
2: Good afternoon. I'm Larissa McEwen. A pilot is recovering after an aerial application aircraft crashed south of Beaubier Wednesday morning. The Weyburn RCMP received a report of the crash at approximately 10:40 a.m. Stars Air Ambulance transported the plane's sole occupant to the hospital with serious but non-life-threatening injuries. The Transportation Safety Board of Canada says the aircraft struck a power line while conducting aerial application work before colliding with the ground. The aircraft was substantially damaged and there was a post-impact fire. The Saskatchewan Professional Firefighters and Paramedics Association was at the Soo Line Cruisers Show and Shine, holding their annual barbecue, raising money for the Saskatchewan Burn Fund. Local firefighter and SPFFPA representative Bryden Natick.
3: The Provincial Burn Fund is a charity that's run by each of the nine locals across Saskatchewan. So every professional firefighter department has their own local chapter. And we all work together to raise funds for burn victims across Saskatchewan who need help having extra expenses covered to support their recovery from severe burns.
2: Close to $3,700 was raised at the Burn Fund barbecue. 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The Weyburn Police Service with a timely safety reminder for pet owners. 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
4: Weyburn may be a city, but we also have the best of both worlds here. And with a strong rural vibe comes critters like gophers. Control of these pests is underway in Weyburn with the use of strychnine currently permitted by the province. This is why the Weyburn Police Service are advising pet owners to use caution after a family pet likely consumed some pest control product, which was located adjacent to a walking trail in Weyburn. While this is not an ongoing concern, police say keeping pets on a leash and monitoring what they may be sniffing or attempting to eat can aid in preventing possible issues and ensuring the health of the pet. For Discover Weyburn News, I'm Marna McManus.
2: Area producers are looking forward to the coming hot and sunny days. Natasha Weeb has the details from the Weekly Crop Report.
5: The Saskatchewan Ministry of Agriculture is reporting a decrease in the surplus topsoil moisture following a rainy period the week before. This past week, the Radville area received the most rainfall for this week with 83 millimeters. Haying season has slowly begun in the southeast with 4% cut. Crop damage has primarily been from flooding, pests, hail, and wind. I'm Natasha Weeb for Discover Weyburn News.
2: The Esterhazy RCMP detachment is asking for the public's assistance in locating 89-year-old Catherine Rawson, who was reported missing earlier this week. Rawson was last seen on July 7th around 6 p.m., traveling in a yellow 2004 Toyota Matrix with Montana license plate 139250N. Rawson is described as 5 feet tall, weighing 119 pounds, with short red hair, brown eyes, and glasses. Anyone with information about her whereabouts is asked to contact RCMP at 310-RCMP. For these stories and more, visit discoverweyburn.com.
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2: The Weyburn Silver Seals had a strong showing in the pool this past weekend, competing in two meets. The team brought home 6 medals from the Swift Current Swim Meet on July 4th, including 1 gold, 4 silver, and 1 bronze. The Seals added another 6 medals at the Assiniboia Sprint Meet on July 5th, with 4 gold, 1 silver, and 1 bronze. The team will look to carry that momentum into this weekend's competitions, with meets scheduled in Estevan on July 11th and Oxbow on July 12th. The Borderline Ladies Fastball League is deciding its champion this Sunday, with their championship tournament set for Nickel Lake Regional Park, including all 5 active teams in the league. This year also marks the end of their 10th season. Kaylee Churko with the Weyburn Seahawks.
6: This is our 10th year now. We've had a few different teams throughout the years. The OG teams were the Weyburn teams. We've also had Mydale Mustangs, which are no longer in the league this year. We're hoping they'll get them back eventually. And Ceylon, I believe, was also one of the first teams to join us. So we've kind of grown from there. We've got the Southeast U19 Sun Devils in our league as well, because this is an 18-plus league. So yeah, it's been kind of an incredible journey.
2: Admission is $5, not including admission to the park. The first game begins at 9 a.m., with the final game kicking off at 7 p.m. The day will be complete with vendors and refreshments to fuel spectators as they cheer on their favorite teams.
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2: A high of 29 with a chance of storms or showers throughout the day. Overnight, a low of 14. Friday is sunny and 30. Saturday climbs to 35, and temperatures peak Sunday, hitting a scorching 38. The heat holds steady into next week, with Monday sitting at 30 with more sunshine. 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

0: Were you able to catch the Jays game yesterday afternoon? I'm Ken O'Neill. Great game for Dylan Cease. He pitched 8 full innings, racked up 11 strikeouts, and it was a solid 10-0 win and a series win against the Giants. Today's a day off. There's 3 more games out west before the All-Star break. It's the Jays and Padres starting tomorrow night.
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7: We're headed into a heat wave with residents reminded to take precautions as temperatures hit the 30s over the weekend and into next week. Some storms and showers possible today with a high of 29, overnight temperatures dropping to 14. Friday we hit 30 with plenty of sunshine and Saturday the temperature continues to climb, hitting 35. Stay weather ready, stream us anytime, anywhere by downloading the Discover Weyburn app. I'm Larissa McEwen.
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0: all hits for your summer of 2026. I'm Ken O'Neill, The Weeknd in Your Eyes. Ariana Grande coming up. The quarterfinals kickoff today at the FIFA World Cup with France and Morocco. And on Sunday, July 19th, at the halftime show of the World Cup final, a stacked lineup that features all kinds of talent. BTS is performing, Madonna, Coldplay, The Muppets, Shakira, and Justin Bieber. That'll be good.
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5: We're headed into a heat wave with residents reminded to take precautions as temperatures hit the 30s over the weekend and into next week. Some storms and showers possible today with a high of 29, overnight temperatures dropping to 14. Friday we hit 30 with plenty of sunshine, and Saturday the temperature continues to climb, hitting 35. Stay weather ready, stream us anytime, anywhere by downloading the Discover Wayburn app. I'm Larissa McEwen.
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0: Shawn Mendes and Something Big with Ken O'Neill. We've got a local news update coming for you at 4. Sabrina Carpenter is coming up next.
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2: Good afternoon. I'm Larissa McEwen. An aircraft crash south of Beauvier is being assessed by the Transportation Safety Board after the pilot was injured Wednesday. The Weyburn RCMP responded to the crash around 10:40 a.m. on July 8th. Stars Air Ambulance transported the sole occupant of the aircraft to hospital with injuries described as serious but not life-threatening. The TSB says the aerial application aircraft came into contact with a power line before colliding with terrain. The aircraft was substantially damaged with a fire reported after impact.

0: The agency says it's continuing to gather information, and the RCMP say the incident is not considered criminal in nature. The Saskatchewan Professional Firefighters and Paramedics Association held another successful burn fun barbecue at the recent Soo Line Cruiser Show and Shine. Local firefighter and SPFFPA representative Bryden Natick.
1: The dollar amount that we raised this year was $3,695, which was a very good year for us. Largely seems to depend on having great weather, and this year just happened to be a great day for us. So we're very thankful to have everyone come down and check out our barbecue, people who know that we're down here and people who come find us for the first time.
0: Natick says the event wouldn't have been possible without the support of the Soo Line Cruisers or the volunteers, including the Weyburn Fire Chief, Deputy Chief, and paid on-call firefighters. With pest control operations underway, the WPS is reminding pet owners to use caution on walks. Here's Discover Weyburn's Marna McManus with more.
2: While the city of Weyburn provides pest control for gophers, the Weyburn Police Service say a family's pet accidentally ingested a hazardous product on a walk along the trails. They believe someone was likely attempting to independently control pests in their vicinity, and it wasn't done to the proper application standards, leaving pest control accessible and on the surface. Residents are reminded to be very cautious when using pest control on private property, following all the appropriate handling and precautionary measures outlined on the product they have. Hazardous product users must be responsible to ensure animals and children won't be affected. For Discover Weyburn News, I'm Marna McManus.
0: With seeding wrapped up here in the southeast, farmers are now getting started on haying. Natasha Weeb reports.
3: The weekly crop report from the Saskatchewan Ministry of Agriculture says 4% of the hay has been cut so far this season. 9% of canola and mustard crops are at the seedling stage, 24% at rosette, with 33% bolting and 34% flowering. Cropland topsoil moisture is at 31% surplus and 69% adequate. I'm Natasha Weeb for Discover Weyburn News.
0: The Esterhazy RCMP detachment is seeking the public's help in locating 89-year-old Catherine Rawson, who was reported missing earlier this week. Rawson was last seen traveling in a yellow 2004 Toyota Matrix with Montana license plate 139250N. She was reportedly seen on July 8th and may be headed toward Alberta. RCMP say she is known to travel throughout several Saskatchewan communities, including Regina, Esterhazy, Yorkton, Melville, Carlisle, Estevan, and Weyburn. Anyone with information is asked to call 310-RCMP. For these stories and more, visit discoverweyburn.com.
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0: The Borderline Ladies Fastball League is deciding its champion this Sunday, with their championship tournament set for Nickel Lake Regional Park, including all five active teams in the league. This year also marks the end of their 10th season. Kaylee Churko with the Weyburn Seahawks.
5: This is our 10th year now. We've had a few different teams throughout the years. The OG teams were the Weyburn teams. We've also had Mydale Mustangs, which are no longer in the league this year. We're hoping they'll get them back eventually. And Ceylon, I believe, was also one of the first teams to join us. So we've kind of grown from there. We've got the Southeast U19 Sun Devils in our league as well, because this is an 18-plus league. So yeah, it's been kind of an incredible journey.
0: Admission is $5, not including admission to the park. The first game begins at 9 a.m., with the final game kicking off at 7 p.m. The day will be complete with vendors and refreshments to fuel spectators as they cheer on their favorite teams. The Weyburn Silver Seals are coming off a strong week in the pool, bringing home 12 medals from two meets. The team earned 6 medals at the Swift Current Swim Meet on July 4th, including 1 gold, 4 silver, and 1 bronze. The Seals followed that up with another 6 medals at the Assiniboia Sprint Meet on July 5th, bringing home 4 gold medals, 1 silver, and 1 bronze. The team is back in action this weekend with meets in Estevan on Saturday and Oxbow on Sunday.
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0: A stretch of hot weather is on the way, with temperatures expected to climb into the mid-30s this weekend. Today brings a chance of showers and storms with a high of 29, overnight temperatures cooling to 14. Friday will be sunny and warmer with a high of 30, while Saturday continues to climb, hitting 35. Sun or storm, find the area's official forecast and stream us anywhere on the Discover Weyburn app. I'm Larissa McEwen.
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0: I'm Ken O'Neill. You know, the whole cancellation of The Late Show with Stephen Colbert, really suspicious. After 11 years, CBS pulled the plug on the show this spring. I'm not going to get into the whole ordeal, but on the upside, Emmy nominations were just announced, and The Late Show is up for more than they've ever been nominated for. 9 trophies. This year's Emmys are September 14th. CBS replaced Colbert's 2.7 million viewers a night with Comics Unleashed, which is struggling with only 700,000 viewers a night. Oh, and the most nominations this year at the Emmys, 25, goes to the medical drama The Pitt. Harry Styles coming up.
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7: A heat warning is in effect as a multi-day heat event begins tomorrow and continues into next week. Residents are reminded to take precautions as humidex values could reach 45. Showers and a few storms are possible this evening with a high near 25 degrees. Overnight lows drop to 14. Friday brings plenty of sunshine with temperatures climbing to 32 and a humidex value of 39. Saturday remains hot with a high of 35 degrees expected. Stay weather ready, stream us anytime, anywhere by downloading the Discover Weyburn app. I'm Larissa McEwen.
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0: Sean Desmond with Ken O'Neill. That's Let's Go. A couple of celebrities celebrating birthdays today. Toy Story 5 actor Tom Hanks turns 70, and Jack White from The White Stripes turns 51. And at the movies, one of my favorites, Anchorman, The Legend of Ron Burgundy, starring Will Ferrell, was released on this day in 2004. And the original Despicable Me was released on this day 16 years ago. Coming up in just a sec, the number one song on American Top 40 for the last pile of weeks.
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6: A heat warning is in effect as a multi-day heat event begins tomorrow and continues into next week. Residents are reminded to take precautions as Humidex values could reach 45. Showers and a few storms are possible this evening with a high near 25 degrees. Overnight lows drop to 14. Friday brings plenty of sunshine with temperatures climbing to 32 and a Humidex value of 39. Saturday remains hot with a high of 35 degrees expected. Stay weather ready. 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

0: Tate McRae is coming up in just a bit with Sports Car. I'm Ken O'Neill. We've also got a local news update for you at 5. 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
2: Good evening, I'm Larissa McEwen. A plane crashed south of Beaubier sent one person to hospital Wednesday morning. The Weyburn RCMP received a report of the crash at approximately 10:40 a.m. Stars Air Ambulance transported the aircraft's sole occupant to hospital with injuries described as serious but not life-threatening. The aircraft was an aerial application plane, and according to the Transportation Safety Board of Canada, it struck a power line before colliding with terrain. The aircraft was substantially damaged, and a fire occurred after the impact. Nearly $3,700 was raised at the Burn Fund Barbecue during the Soo Line Cruiser Show and Shine. If you missed the barbecue, local firefighter and SPFFPA representative Bryden Natick says there are other ways to support.
3: So the best way to support our charity is to go directly to our website, which is spffpaburn.ca. That website is a great resource for members in Saskatchewan who are looking for support for burn victims, as well as looking to raise money for our charity. Another great way is just to stop by the fire hall and find any of the active career firefighters that are on duty.
2: He thanks all the sponsors, supporters, and volunteers who made the event a success. After a family pet likely consumed some pest control product located adjacent to a walking trail in Weyburn, the Weyburn Police Service is advising caution. 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
4: 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Instead, contact the city with any concerns about pests, as the city utilizes a contractor who's experienced in the field and takes the necessary precautions, including proper application, signage, and disposal of pests. 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
2: The Saskatchewan Ministry of Agriculture releasing the weekly crop report this morning. Natasha Weeb has the details.
5: Southeast producers have cut 4% of the hay so far this season, and the first cut has been rated as 10% excellent quality, with 73% good and 17% fair. Impacts range from minor to severe. The primary sources of crop damage this week were flooding, cabbage seed pod weevil, hail, and gophers. Minor crop damage came from various insects and disease, as well as wind. I'm Natasha Weeb for Discover Weyburn News.
2: The Esterhazy RCMP detachment is asking for the public's assistance in locating 89-year-old Catherine Rawson, who was reported missing earlier this week. Rawson was last seen on July 7th around 6 p.m., traveling in a yellow 2004 Toyota Matrix with Montana license plate 139250N. She was reportedly last seen in McDowell on the evening of July 8th and may be traveling toward Alberta. Rawson is described as 5 feet tall, weighing 119 pounds, with short red hair, brown eyes, and glasses. Anyone with information about her whereabouts is asked to call 310-RCMP. For these stories and more, visit discoverweyburn.com.
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2: The Weyburn Silver Seals had a strong showing in the pool this past weekend, competing in two meets. The team brought home 6 medals from the Swift Current Swim Meet on July 4th, including 1 gold, 4 silver, and 1 bronze. The Seals added another 6 medals at the Assiniboia Sprint Meet on July 5th, with 4 gold, 1 silver, and 1 bronze. The team will look to carry that momentum into this weekend's competitions, with meets scheduled in Estevan on July 11th and Oxbow on July 12th. The Borderline Ladies Fastball League is deciding its champion this Sunday, with their championship tournament set for Nickel Lake Regional Park, including all 5 active teams in the league. This year also marks the end of their 10th season. Kaylee Churko with the Weyburn Seahawks.
6: This is our 10th year now. We've had a few different teams throughout the years. The OG teams were the Weyburn teams. We've also had Mydale Mustangs, which are no longer in the league this year. We're hoping they'll get them back eventually. And Ceylon, I believe, was also one of the first teams to join us. So we've kind of grown from there. We've got the Southeast U19 Sun Devils in our league as well, because this is an 18-plus league. So yeah, it's been kind of an incredible journey.
2: Admission is $5, not including admission to the park. The first game begins at 9 a.m., with the final game kicking off at 7 p.m. The day will be complete with vendors and refreshments to fuel spectators as they cheer on their favorite teams.
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2: A heat warning in effect over the next few days. The temperature sitting around 25 degrees with a chance of rain lingering this evening. Overnight lows dropped to 14. Friday brings a high of 32 and a humidex of 39. Saturday climbs to 35 before the heat peaks Sunday at 38 degrees. The hot conditions continue into next week with Monday reaching 34. 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

0: Stompa from Serena Ryder with Ken O'Neill. Tame Impala and Jenny from Blackpink in just a minute. It's the dog days of summer, and if you're a dog owner, maybe a few tips here for you. Since dogs cool off mainly by panting, they can overheat really quickly. 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
2: A prolonged period of hot weather is expected with a heat warning now in place as temperatures rise and humidex values climb into the mid-40s. Showers and a few storms are possible this evening with a high near 25. Overnight lows drop to 14. Friday brings sunny skies and a high of 32 with humidex values reaching 39. Saturday remains hot with temperatures climbing to 35. Sun or storm, find the area's official forecast and stream us anywhere on the Discover Weyburn app. I'm Larissa McEwen.
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0: Trust My Lonely, Alessia Cara with Ken O'Neill. Happy pre-Friday. The weekend is so close now. Martin Garrix and Ed Sheeran repeat it coming up. And there are so many incredible women in our community doing amazing work every day. 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
8: A heat warning is in effect as a multi-day heat event begins tomorrow and continues into next week. Residents are reminded to take precautions as Humidex values could reach 45. Showers and a few storms are possible this evening with a high near 25 degrees. Overnight lows drop to 14. Friday brings plenty of sunshine with temperatures climbing to 32 and a Humidex value of 39. Saturday remains hot with a high of 35 degrees expected. Stay weather ready.

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0: Hello, Two Punks in Love. I'm Ken O'Neill. Oh, I saw that Noah Kahan documentary. It was just amazing. You can find it on Netflix. Stick season is coming up, and don't miss your next local news update at 6.
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